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4: 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Te lo dice un lingüe desde Australia, tu Cuba.

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2: I'm Alan Baskin. The Prime Minister says a state funeral will be held to honour the life of Professor Richard Scollier. The former Australian of the Year has lost his battle with an aggressive form of brain cancer, dying at the age of 59. Professor Scollier's research helped transform advanced skin cancer from a terminal diagnosis into a mostly treatable disease. Anthony Albanese says he was a remarkable Australian who's left an indelible mark on the nation.
3: He says this in his final letter: we all have a responsibility to try to change the future for others and leave the world a better place. The world is a better place because of Richard Scollier's contribution.
2: Natalie lost her husband to brain cancer and says Professor Scollier was an inspiration.
4: Dr. Scollier just offered so much hope to families like mine who have lost loved ones to this horrific disease.
2: Israel has promised retaliation after intercepting a wave of ballistic missiles fired from Iran. Air defences successfully brought down at least 10 projectiles across three separate barrages on military sites. One of Australia's most wanted men has been arrested in Greece over a fatal stabbing in Sydney almost 30 years ago. Greek authorities say 55-year-old James Delamangas has been apprehended in a Peloponnesian town. He's the prime suspect in the death of George Giannopoulos, who was fatally stabbed during a nightclub brawl in 1999. A tsunami watch has been cancelled for the Northern Territory and Western Australia after an undersea earthquake occurred near the Philippines. The magnitude 8 quake happened just after 9:30 this morning, Australian Eastern Time. The Joint Australian Tsunami Warning Centre has been monitoring the situation. To mark World Oceans Day, university researchers have unveiled a major breakthrough in the fight against the illegal marine wildlife trade. The team has designed an AI detection tool that uses scans to automatically catch smuggled ocean species inside bags. Macquarie University's Dr. Vanessa Perotta says the technology can operate at a massive scale.
5: So if we can understand where these trafficking demands are coming from, we can help stamp that out. Can sometimes happen alongside other activities such as the moving of money. So if we have more knowledge, we can try and stop this activity, which will help safeguard natural biodiversity.
2: More than 940 people have been recognised in this year's King's Birthday Honours list. They include former New South Wales Premier Maurice Yemmer. Former SA Premier Rob Keren has also been recognised, along with former Senator Natasha Stott-Despoyer. Doctors are urging people aged 75 and over to take up the free RSV vaccine. Today marks the beginning of RSV Awareness Week, with free vaccinations also available to Indigenous people aged over 60 and eligible pregnant women to help protect newborns in their first months of life. AMA Vice President and Associate Professor Dr. Julian Raitt says the vaccine is widely available. This is AIR News. The Cronulla Sharks have overturned a 6-point half-time deficit to defeat the Dragons at home in round 14. They ran in 5 unanswered tries to win 34-12 in the Shire. The Panthers demolished the Tigers 68-0 for the club's biggest win in history. In AFL, a last-minute goal from Jai Sarong has secured a 2-point win for the Swans over St Kilda, while Carlton beat Essendon 72-67. Tennis, and there's a new king of clay at the French Open. Air Sports' Paul Walsh has details.
6: As with the women's title yesterday, Roland Garros crowned a first-time Grand Slam winner in the men's draw when second seed Alexander Zverev defeated the Italian Flavio Caboli in 5 sets, 6-1, 4-6, 6-4, 6-7, 6-1. It was an emotional Zverev who saw the final overhead go long, thus securing his first Grand Slam title after 3 previous failed attempts.
7: Yeah, it was relief. It was all the emotions that all came together. I feel more free. I feel like I've done it. Maybe in a way I can enjoy these Grand Slams more. Maybe I can enjoy these finals a bit more. Play my best tennis, and hopefully this is just the start.
6: Moving into the grass season, Zverev remains at number 3 in the world behind Sinner and Alcaraz, and Caboli number 10. This is Paul Walsh for Air Sport.
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8: 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Well, welcome to Anxiously Curious. Today, we're diving into a topic that reflects millions of Aussies, which is called anxiety. Fun, right? It's just that jittery feeling you get before a big meeting or when you realize you left your phone at home. Hey, what is anxiety? What really is it? And how different is it from a panic attack? Let's unpack it. So today for that, we've got our resident Dr. Raj. Raj, welcome back to your studio.
9: Thank you, Pree. Nice to be back here.
8: Well, we do depend on Raj to actually unpack topics that at times we do need a little bit of someone with a medical background. And mind you, everything that we say is just a chat. Raj, right? I'm very curious and you're helping me unpacking a whole lot of things. So it's by any means not medical advice, but we are having a casual discussion. So, Dr. Raj, let's start on a very simple note. What exactly is anxiety and how is it different from a panic attack? Well, I mean, I panic when I can't find my phone. Does that count?
9: Absolutely, it counts. I guess to break it down to absolute basics, if we're talking about anxiety is, if you like, a fear or being scared of something that's normal. So, for example, like you just said, you get anxious or become concerned, if you like, when you've lost your keys or you can't find your phone. How is that different to a panic attack? A panic attack is an actual set of symptoms or an actual set of physical manifestation, if you like, of a form of anxiety. So the difference being is with anxiety, there's something that we're concerned about or scared about, say, losing your keys, losing your phone, driving down the road when it's wet and windy. A panic attack might happen with no actual trigger, okay? So there's no reason. You're not thinking about the fact that you're about to drive down this wet road, for example. You might be sitting down in bed, relaxing, and suddenly you feel like your heart's racing. You might feel a little bit short of breath. You might feel sweaty, a bit sick in the tummy. That's a panic attack.
8: Interesting.
9: Now, they can happen together. And obviously the other side of this is stress as well. And you can think of stress as, I guess, the emotional side of anxiety. So panic attacks being the physical manifestation, stress being the emotional side of it, and anxiety being the whole kind of complex together.
8: But they can come together, right? One is not without the other, is that right?
9: Yeah, that's right. Just because you're feeling anxious doesn't necessarily mean that you're stressed or it doesn't mean that you're going to have a panic attack. So they can be quite individual entities as well.
8: That's true. When I actually think about that physical manifestation for me that has happened in the past, it's a very different feeling. It's under different circumstances. I actually do get it when I sometimes get it. When I step back and when I had a look, stats show that anxiety affects about 17% of Australians aged 16 to 85. And it's also more common in women. And physical manifestation for me that has happened in the past, it's a very different feeling. It's under different circumstances. I actually do get it when I sometimes get it. When I step back and when I had a look, stats show that anxiety affects about

0: SVH? Is that because we are more wiser or we're just more aware of our mortality?
1: Yeah, I don't... It's not necessarily because we become wiser. I guess the reason that anxiety goes up with age is when you're younger, you're a little bit more carefree, aren't you? Less aware of the consequences of your actions, or less aware of the impact of your actions on other people. And as we get older, develop perhaps more maturity and common sense, maybe for most of us, we gain like a greater understanding of what our impact is on other people or our impact is on our own life, and automatically that makes us a little bit more anxious because we're more aware of the consequences, right? So coming back to my example of driving down a wet road, for example, you know, when you first get on your P's, you think you're invincible, don't you? You're going to live forever. You could drive down this wet, slippery road, no problem at all. And I'm giving you this example because this is something that made me anxious on the weekend just gone. Whereas when you get older, you're driving down that same slippery road. Yeah, you've got 20, 30 years of driving experience behind you, but you're more aware of the fact that what if something happens? Something could happen to me while I'm driving down this road. It's wet, it's slippery. What's the impact of that going to be on my family or my loved ones, for example? And I think that awareness comes as we get older. So perhaps that's why the anxiety goes up with age.
0: Actually, that's really true. It's life experience.
1: Absolutely.
0: It's a fantastic thing. But you're also saying with that greater sense of responsibility, people are starting to perhaps worry a little bit more. Is that
1: yeah.
0: right?
1: And as you get older, you're likely to have more other responsibilities, aren't you? So whether they're financial, work-related, or whether it's family, children, whatever it is, as we get older, we are more responsible for other people and our loved ones, and that impacts our decisions and probably makes us more anxious. Plus, I think anxiety goes up with age because we've had life experiences. So we may have had some trauma back in our childhood, however little or large, whatever it is, and that will make us anxious the next time we're in that scenario. Like if you take fear of flying, for example, lots of people are scared of flying, they become anxious. And that's understandable, isn't it? Because a lot of people will feel, as you get up, when you're young, it's all exciting, it's all new and, you know, as you're older, you think, hang on a second, I'm sitting in here and I'm going above planet Earth and this is potentially quite dangerous. And most people are okay with that. But then add in a past experience, for example, where you've experienced terrible turbulence, so that the next time you get on a flight, suddenly you're feeling anxious and stressed because you remember your body... remembers, so your heart rate goes up, you feel a bit sick, etc., because you're remembering that past trauma, if you like. So that's adding to that anxiety.
0: Dr. Raj, can I ask you a question? How much does an age of social media that has changed our globe, how much of that adds to this topic?
1: So this is my personal opinion now, right?
0: Yeah, of course.
1: I think it adds hugely. I mean, social media's got both positive and negative effects, right? So the positive side of it is that our awareness of anxiety or stress or panic attacks is a lot greater than it used to be. You know, it's out there in the public eye, if you like. So it's less of a stigma than it used to be because people are ready to talk about it, ready to share their experiences. On the flip side, or the negative side of the social media, there's a lot more pressure as well, isn't there? And especially if you look at teens, for example, pressure to look a particular way, act a particular way, dress a particular way, whatever it is. And then that feeds back into the anxiety of, actually, maybe I'm not good enough because I don't look a certain way, or I don't dress a certain way, or I don't have the latest handbag, whatever it is. I'm giving you mundane examples. But yeah, I think it absolutely adds to a greater social anxiety, yeah, amongst other things.
0: As much as mature as I think I am, Raj, I have to say there are days I actually deliberately keep away from looking at social media. It is only natural being human, wanting to compare yourself, or even sometimes people would go on holidays and you're really wondering if you missed out. And mind you, people go on the most incredible holidays these days. So the world watching on, especially, I guess, in our social media.

0: Yeah, or our Instagrams, our Facebooks. We got people from all over the world, and not everyone does have that economic ability to be able to execute their dreams, and we're quite lucky to be living in the countries we've lived in. And I always wonder, when we glorify where we go, what we do, should we be a little bit more mindful? What message we're giving? And I'm not saying do not actually share photos, but be mindful about what you share, because there's a whole lot of people watching this who doesn't have the means that you have, that perhaps that takes them into a place that they've never been before.
1: I mean, I think that's a whole nother conversation, isn't it? So we could argue that the people that portray these amazing holidays, yes, perhaps there is a social responsibility there to not, you know, make other people feel inferior. However, if you go back in time, for example, it's always been there. I mean, in the past we had magazines or books or whatever it is. The message was still there, and that comes back to the, well, I guess you can argue the unfairness of the world, but again, another conversation
0: another
1: altogether.
0: Another conversation altogether. You're quite right. So let's talk about triggers then in that case. We did talk a little bit about triggers just now, but what are some common causes of anxiety besides trying to write detailed notes for a radio show, which I go on when I start to write my radio shows?
1: Well, I think, again, it's dependent on, like, let's talk about different age groups, for example. So for little kids starting school, that's a big deal, isn't it? Starting kindy, that's a source of anxiety for them. Becoming a parent, most of us have gone through that. The responsibility of having a newborn baby and the anxiety that comes around, especially those early days of parenthood. Starting a new job, so it might be something as simple as you're about to start a new job, you're unsure about what it's going to be like, how you're going to perform in that environment, what your colleagues are going to be like. It might be anxiety related to something like current world events, for example. So there's another huge topic, but having, you know, concerns not only for planet Earth itself, but what's happening in different parts of the world. Is this going to affect me and my family and my loved ones? These are all sources of anxiety. So it might be a large trigger like that, or it might be something really simple like starting a new job, starting school, that sort of thing.
0: In the age of meism, so to speak, individuality, right, living as part of a Western society, we are very individualistic around our achievements. Do you think, Dr. Raj, from a personal opinion point of view, that adds extra to your anxiety or your anxiousness that you feel?
1: I think it's human nature to have really high expectations of ourselves. And often your biggest critic is you, isn't it? So we imagine that society is judging us or, you know, expecting us to be a particular way. But actually, if often our anxiety only comes from us, doesn't it? It has nothing to do with anybody else. And it's about recognizing that you are feeling anxious about whatever it is and dealing with it from there.
0: Well, Raj, that was enlightening, but at the same time, oddly comforting, I must say, for someone to actually speak about it and openly talk about this subject matter, which is, I definitely have been under those conditions in the past, and at times I'm not willing to talk about it because of the stigma, and also you don't want to get labeled as such. So, and I do know other people who go through it who are not willing to talk about it. It's just because we just are not willing to be subjected to either ridicule or judgment from other people. So after the break, we'll talk about what anxiety feels like and how we can manage it without hiding under the doona forever, listener. So we will be right back. This is Pri at Speak Your Truth at Alive 90.5.

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3: Welcome, listeners, back to Speak Your Truth show at Alive 90.5. So, this second segment, I have called it Managing the Mayhem. Well, I would say, also, it can be called anxiously curious, like we said. And in this particular segment, therefore, we're going to talk about what anxiety actually looks like, what does it feel like, and how do we manage it? Without quitting life, of course, and moving to a cabin in the woods. So, Raj, can I ask you, when I get to feel like a full body takeover, as if it's coming my way, what are some of the physical and emotional symptoms people usually experience?
4: I think one of the first things to acknowledge is that the feelings may come across, you know, at the most inopportune time, if you like, might interfere with your ability to do what you're about to do. So say, for example, you were saying losing your keys makes you anxious. So that, and that's a simple thing, isn't it? But for you, it might be a really big deal, and it might be a really big deal on that particular day, for example. So you might start to feel a little bit panicky, a little bit sweaty, a little bit unsure of yourself, feelings of perhaps feeling a bit overwhelmed, you can't find your keys, you need to get out of the house, whatever it is. And then it might end up being little more serious stuff. So feeling like your heart's racing in your chest, feeling like you can't breathe, or feeling tight in your chest as well, feeling sick in the tummy. We've all had these sorts of feelings, haven't we? Feeling tired, feeling a bit weak at the knees, feeling like you might pass out, and then more general stuff. So feeling like you can no longer concentrate on whatever it is you needed to do because you are now so overwhelmed with these feelings of anxiety that you can no longer actually do what you needed to do. So it's interfering with what it was, whatever task you needed to fulfill at that time.
3: If you're with someone who is anxious all the time, or someone who is very different in terms of neurodiversity, can that bring on anxiety in another person if they are unable to handle that situation well?
4: I think we've probably all been in these sorts of experiences, haven't we? Or experienced being with somebody like that. And I don't, and again, this is just my own opinion now, right? But yes, absolutely it can, because let's pick a simple example, right? So you're coming back to that getting on a plane, nice easy example. You're getting on a flight with somebody that you're with, for example, who feels particularly anxious about flying. And it might be something that you've never even thought about. And then the third or the fourth time you're with that person, suddenly you're starting to feel that way as well.
3: Right.
4: Now you're scared of something that you weren't previously scared or anxious about. And it might be just the fact that they've mentioned it to you, that seed has now been planted in your head. So it's not that they're trying to make you feel that way. It's how we as humans, we are very much communal creatures, aren't we? So we do pick up on other people's cues or other people's discomfort, especially if it's somebody that, you know, one of our loved ones. Yeah, so my answer would be yes, but at the end of the day, it's still coming from you, isn't it? It's coming from
5: Definitely.
4: You internally.
5: Like it puts the onus back on you, then find a way to actually manage that for yourself rather than having to blame the person in front of you. That might be their own lot in life, so to speak.
4: But yeah. I think it's not even a game of blame, really, is it? I think acknowledging that anxiety is firstly hugely common. We are all going to experience episodes of anxiety in our life. And often we need those episodes to help us change direction or, you know, be aware of whatever danger we perceive might be out there. Maybe make us a little bit more, focused. But at the end of the day, acknowledging that, yes, if you're feeling anxious, that's okay. But it's coming from you. And it may or may not seem rational. But at the end of the day, it is real for you at that time. And that's okay. And it's normal and it's common.
5: Well, with that thought, in that case, let's talk about management of the subject matter. What are some of the practical ways people can cope? Of course, this is aside from binge watching cat videos and all of that. Some of us are susceptible to. I'm not coughing up to it, okay? Or all of us turn to chocolate.
4: Yes.
5: So, Dr. Raj, how do we manage this?
4: I do manage my own anxiety with large amounts of chocolate, but anyway, again, I come back to that point of acknowledging. So saying to yourself, oh, gee, I'm not feeling great here. My heart's racing. I feel a little bit sick. And just acknowledging that actually this is how I'm feeling and I'm feeling like this right now. And it may seem silly to somebody else, but for me right now, this is real and it's happening. So the first thing is to acknowledge that it's actually happening to you. And then the second thing is simple things like, okay, take a minute. Take a deep breath, step back from whatever the situation is and perhaps try and go through how you're feeling in your head. Not necessarily rationalizing how you're feeling, but again, just acknowledging that I'm in this situation, I'm feeling like this and that's okay. And then moving on to simple stuff, deep breaths, stopping what you're doing, sitting down, taking a break, having a cuppa, all that simple stuff, which gives us a minute to stop, remove ourselves from whatever it is that's making us feel anxious and just sit with it for a minute. Yeah. And then obviously there's more more complex management strategies, for example. So like medication, cognitive behavioral therapy, counselling, all of that. It depends on what the scenario is and it obviously depends on how that's impacting you and how it's impacting your life from a day-to-day basis.
5: I've heard about CBT, cognitive behavioural therapy. What is that?
4: I guess on a very simple level, it's about training yourself to think in a different manner and hopefully that will allow you to then deal with whatever it is that's making you feel scared or anxious. But again, I come back to the point, a lot of that relates to actually having the acknowledgement and the insight in the first instance. I'm feeling like this. It may not make sense to you, but this is how I'm feeling right now.
5: So it's almost like you're saying to yourself, you know, sometimes, so I was going crazy. No, you're not going crazy. You're actually feeling something that's very normal.
4: Yeah.
5: This happens. That's what you're trying to say. And actually then sitting back and taking ownership and saying, okay, what do I do about this now? Do something about it. Because later on it can manifest in terms of other ways of coming out of you, be it illness, be it not being able to cope with the world. Is that right?
4: I mean, yeah, that's correct. So long-term anxiety has all sorts of negative consequences on us, if you like. So there's all sorts of studies out there that would suggest it increases your risk of cancer, diabetes, heart disease and all of that. And at the end of the day, it just goes to show, I guess, the power of the brain, doesn't it? We have to look, not only do we have to look after our physical health, we must look after our mental health because they are absolutely intertwined.
5: I most definitely agree with that. So recently, I have seen a rise in popularity in breathing exercises. And I actually went to experience it because I wanted to see what the fuss was all about, to be honest. So yes, of course, meditation has been there for yonks. I find it quite difficult to meditate. My mind wanders so much. So there was twice I went to experience it. The very first time I was with someone that I wanted to get to know a little bit, and a new family member, so to speak. So I was not willing to put my guard down. I've got no idea why I suggested it, because it was right next to where we were going to have breakfast. And I thought, hey, you know, we both work long hours. We have multiple lots in life, different roles in life. So why don't we do this? And she was like, yeah, actually, that's a great idea. I've been wanting to do this. And that first time that I went in there, it was a very short and there was no time to really relax, but you really went into it. And I could hear people around me really going into these deep states, and I wasn't feeling anything at all. And I was like, okay, you know what? I'm going to just take some time to breathe and sit quietly or sleep quietly, so to speak, which was okay. The second time I went with a very different group of people. It was with a couple of people I knew for a long time, trusted very deeply, and I felt super safe in that environment. And that day, it took me to a level of relaxation I have not felt in that, not, I have felt it under different circumstances, but definitely not through meditation or breathing. I really did feel something quite profound and deep. So what I'm trying to say is, like, a lot of people are searching today for ways to relax and ways to unwind. Is that because there's a new, do you think from a personal perspective, I was told there is, so many people are searching and there is, people want to know more, go a little bit deeper into understanding themselves. So perhaps it'll be a world that people will learn to relax a little bit more and people will look for solutions more readily. Do you think we are getting better at talking about anxiety in Australia?
4: I think coming back to our original point of social media, there is certainly a lot more social awareness around mental health. So my personal opinion is, yes, I think we are getting better at least acknowledging things like anxiety. Does that equate to removing the stigma around it? I'm not necessarily sure. There's still a lot of stigma around discussing any sort of mental health problems. But yes, we are a lot more aware of it.
5: It is. I definitely agree with you. And I would like to think so. Like you said, as we are getting busier, this is quite important. So I would even say, as we wrap up for today's conversation, I really want to leave the listeners with this. Anxiety is not a weakness, as we heard from you, Dr. Ranch. And talking about it is certainly not a burden. It's brave and it's actually a necessary step towards healing yourself and even healing the people around you. So you talked about stigma. So the stigma surrounding mental health, I would like to say, is slowly being dismantled thanks to conversations like this that I'm having with you. They're open, they're honest, and look, the story of me, or you could be the story about somebody else's as they listen, and it normalizes for them. So progress happens when we listen, when we share, and when we support one another without a judgment, of course. These are all very idealistic, but if we did one thing better the next day, the listeners, I would say we're going to get there a little bit sooner. So whether you're struggling, supporting someone who is, or simply learning, know one thing, your voice does matter. So keep on dialoguing about this, keep on talking about it, and let's keep making space for compassion, understanding, and hope. So Dr. Raj, as always, we love having you here. We always have such wonderful conversations. Thank you for being here, and thank you for making me feel a little less alone and a lot more informed. Thank you for coming today.
4: Thanks for having me. And everybody, keep on breathing.
5: Wonderful. So we will see you all next Monday at Speak Your Truth Show at Alive 90.5. This is Pri wrapping up for the day.

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1: Good afternoon, everyone. It's Liz Mulheron with another episode of the Healing and Guidance Show with Liz Mulheron. So I'm Liz and I'm here to talk about the science and spirit of healing energies. We all feel it. You know, heal energy is all around us. Everything is made of energy, whether you see it, feel it, sense it. But have you ever felt drained in certain environments or energized after spending time in nature? That's how energy works. So today I'm going to dive into the concept of energy in the body, what it is, how it works, and why it's so important to your well-being, my well-being, collectively for all of us. And this is probably one of my specialties is energy healing. I just love it. I've been doing it for a long time. And the transformation I see in people, it's amazing. I always say to myself, I should take a before photo and after photo when I'm dealing with clients because people

0: physically look different. It's like you lift a whole lot of weight off them and all of a sudden they start to radiate. They look happier. They feel lighter. They stand taller. So it really is, it's a physical thing. Sometimes when you talk about energy healing, people say it's just airy-fairy and unicorns and rainbows, but that's not the case. Energy is all around us. Everything we see, feel, touch, smell is all based on energy and everything comes from a thought. So what I'm going to be talking about today is the different types of energy healing modalities. There's Reiki, pranic healing, acupuncture, sound healing, crystal healing, and I'm going to explore the science behind the mind-body-energy connection. And it's not all woo-woo. It is, there's lots of, if you want to research it, there is so much information out there about the benefits of energy, and it's all scientifically based as well. Sometimes it can seem a bit woo-woo and out there, but it really is a thing that we need to be aware of. And when you're aware of it and you start to work with it, it makes such a huge difference. It's like the moon cycle. You know, the moon controls the ocean. And we're what? 75%, don't quote me on that, but 25% water. So the moon really affects our emotions. And that's why they say when it's a full moon, the crazies are out and more women tend to give birth, because it's that heightened energy that we don't have control of and it just comes out of us. And when it comes out of us, if we don't have control of it, it can be very destructive. So the police tend to be very busy on a full moon. So it's the same sort of things. It's working with the energy, working with Mother Earth to create a better life for all of us, so we're more balanced and even throughout our lifetime. So I'm going to explore that, the connection between mind, body, energy, and make things simple yet powerful techniques that you can use in your everyday life to stay balanced, protected, and enjoying life. And all these techniques, yes, take them on board, try them yourself, and then share them with your friends, your family, your children. The younger we can teach our children how to meditate, how to go within, how to look after ourselves physically, emotionally, spiritually, then mental illness will start to dissipate. And people might say, Liz, that's crazy. It's getting worse and worse and worse, because we're not teaching our young how to cope with our emotions. All emotions are good. You know, we have our good emotions with the happy, joy, fun, laughter, and then we've got our heavy emotions and so-called negative emotions, which is anger, jealousy, rage, hate. But it's acknowledging them and them emotions and dealing with it rather than burying it. Because when we bury it, they fester and fester and fester, and they always come to the surface. Whether it's through a situation in your life, whether it's an illness, but it will come to the surface. So I'm hoping today's episode will help myself, because when I research these episodes and the information I pass on to others, I use these techniques as well. So I walk my talk, and I hope that some of the information I pass on today will help you in some way. So get comfortable, open your heart and mind, and let me embark on this empowerment journey to help you, and we all work together. This is Liz with a healing and guidance show, and I've got some great music for the next 2 hours, and I will be back. And the first things I'm going to talk about is, what is energy?
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2: Welcome back. So let's talk about the science and the spirit of healing energies. And I'm going to start off with, what is energy healing? It's the concept of energy within the body. The human body, your body, my body, we're all made up of the human bodies, is not just a physical thing. It has an energetic dimension that plays an extremely vital role within all of us and our well-being. So energy flows through us and around us. It influences our physical health, our emotions, and our spiritual connection. So understanding that energy and how it balances can lead you to a profound healing and transformational life. And it helps you heal when you're sick, when you're not feeling well, when you're down. When things don't go the way you want them to go, then you can shift your energy and your thoughts and use your visualization skills to shift things in your life. So what I want to talk about is the key aspects of the body's energy system. As we know, we're all humans walking around with skin and bone and blood and organs, but within that physical body, there's a power system and it's known as chakras. So if anyone out there is listening and is in the spiritual holistic world and they know that the energy, the chakra energies are really important. So the body has seven major energy centers or chakras, which associate with special aspects of our health and consciousness. How I would describe it is, you know, when you see those big telephone towers, every point in our body with our seven chakra points is a bit like that energy tower. Some people see it as circles that spin around. Some people see it as just a light. Everyone sees it differently depending on what your modality is, what your belief is, but it pretty much is like a telephone tower that sort of spits out energy. We take the energy in and we let it out. We take it in, we let it out. And the three points are, the first one, we have the crown chakra, which is at the top, right at the top of our head. We have our third eye, which is in the middle of our forehead. It's just between our eyebrows. We have our throat chakra, which obviously is in our throat. We have our heart chakra, which is right in the middle of our chest. We have our solar plexus just above our belly button. We have our sacral, which is just below our belly button. And then we have the root chakra, which is the base of our bottom. And they mean all different things. So the crown chakra is where the energy flows directly down. So as a visual, there is energy that comes from above. Whether you believe in a heaven, this isn't about religion, that this is all about energy base. So there's an energy that comes from above. It goes down through the top of our head. That's our crown chakra. Then it comes down to our third eye, which is in our forehead. That's our intuition. That's our knowing. That's that gut feel, just knowing everything will work out, or just where we get our red flags from. Then we have our throat. That's all about communication. Then we have our heart, and that's all about love, compassion, emotional balance. Then we have the solar plex. That's the center of confidence. That's our personal power, our self-esteem. Then we have our solar plexus sacral, which is all about being grounded. And again, that's trusting in yourself and self-belief. We have our root chakra, which is at the base of our bottom, and that's the foundation of security and stability. So all these chakras have different colours and they have different meanings. So I do a lot of the chakra balancing. So it's a bit like a car. When your car is all balanced and the wheels are aligned and it's got fresh oil in it and it's working perfectly, then everything works together and it runs really smoothly. Chakras are the same. So you have this energy coming through and your crown's fine, your third eye's fine, your throat's fine, your heart's blocked. Then you have your solar plexus and your sacral and your root. What do you think's going to happen? If the energy is coming down to your heart and your heart's blocked, then the energy is not going to go down to your sacral and your root chakra, where that makes you feel secure and safe within yourself. So all of a sudden, your body's out of whack. So things start to wobble, things start to change, and you can feel it. So when I work with clients is I shift, first of all, work out where the blocks are, remove the blocks, and then that energy flows through. So it really is important to just check in with yourself, with your energy flow, and work out, now what's happening in my life? If you get a tightness around your throat, communication, there's something going on with your throat chakra. And there's lots of, later on I'll tell you lots of techniques you can use, but you can simply Google healing music for clearing throat chakra or healing chakras in general. And you sit in stillness, you listen to this music, and you will feel that chakra around your throat release. It's a bit like a rope that's been tied around your throat and all of a sudden it comes loose. And you go, oh, I can breathe now. And then all of a sudden your communication changes. And when it comes to your aura, the aura is an electronic field around us and it surrounds our body. Some people can see it. If you have the gift of sight, you can see energy around people. You can see energy around animals, around plants. But if you don't, but you can still feel that. When someone walks into a room and you look at that person, you go, wow, they seem like a really nice person. You may not know them, but there's something about that person that resonates with you. That's their aura. That's their energy field. And again, someone could walk into the room and go, oh, I don't really like that person. Then they haven't done anything to you. It's just the energy they've been putting off. So you pick up on that. The same when you walk into a restaurant and you go, your partner might go, oh, I want to sit at this table. Go, oh, do you mind if we sit over here? And then you move because you feel more comfortable over here than where he wanted to sit. So our aura, our energy field, they're strong, they're vibrant, they're here to protect us and keep us safe. So it's really important that we listen to it. And when they're blocked, they do cause stress, fatigue, and if it's blocked for a long time, illness. The way we can shift these blocks is through meditation, breath work, energy healing, which can help remove the blocks and strengthen the immune system, and also to give you tools and techniques to help yourself. I'm very big on that with all my clients. It's about helping them help themselves. I'm not a crutch for anyone. I'm here to help them strengthen them because I don't want them just relying on me. I want them to be able to make decisions for themselves and get stronger and share the knowledge I share with them to others. So that's a brief concept. I wouldn't say breathe 8 minutes about talking with the chakras, but it's a fascinating subject. So if you want to Google chakras, there's lots and lots of videos out there with great visuals that will give you a more of an understanding, because sometimes we learn by seeing, not being told what to do. So do that. And I'll be back and I'm going to talk about some energy healing modalities that can help unblock them chakras. This is-

0: just spoke about the chakras system within our physical body, and when they're blocked, that they can cause illness, stress, sickness, discomfort, anger, frustration. And a way we can unblock these energy sources is through energy healing. And there's a lot of different modalities out there and different techniques that different practitioners use to restore balance. They're able to remove blockages and enhances your body's natural ability to heal. Our bodies are a very amazing instrument. They're designed to heal. They're designed to look after themselves, but we have to look after them first. We look after our body, it will help look after itself. There's quite a few modalities out there, but I've just thought I'd grab a few of the, I suppose, more well-known ones. Reiki, I'm a Reiki master. I've been doing Reiki for a long time. And Reiki is a Japanese healing technique. So it was created or inspired by in Japan. It's a technique where practitioners channel universal energy through their hands to clear blockages, reduce stress, and promote relaxation. So Reiki works on all on multiple levels, physically, emotionally, and spiritually. So as a visual, I know when I work with my clients, when there's a light that comes down through the top of my head, it comes through all my chakras, it comes out my hands, and I channel that energy into my client's energy field and remove negativity and darkness that I sense. It's a bit like taking out the rubbish. I don't have to analyze the rubbish or what they're holding on to. It could be past trauma, relationships, childhood trauma, school, work associations, having an accident. There's lots of things that happen in our lives that cause trauma. A lot of it is subconscious and we don't know. So the beauty with going to an energy healer is you don't have to talk about it. An energy healer will work their amazing ability to find out what that block is, remove the rubbish and throw it out. And that's why energy healing is very different to counselling. Yes, as a healer, we talk, we see what's going on with a person's life, we offer guidance and support, but the energy work is where the power is and the magic is. That's Reiki. And then there's pranic healing. Pranic healing is Indian based. That's where it originated from. It's a non-touch modality that focuses on scanning the body, clearing and energizing the body's energy field by removing stagnant energy and replenishing it with fresh prana, which is life force. And this technique enhances overall vitality and well-being. So it's a bit like, I suppose, a bit like when you've got a car, you get wash it, take all the dirt off, and then you polish it and wax it, and you stand back and go, that it just glows and it looks so magnificent, and the energy in the car is so much better. It's a bit like our body. I know that might sound a bit odd, but that's the way I can describe it for people who are very visual. So that's pranic healing. Acupuncture, it's been around forever, an ancient Chinese practice that involves inserting really fine needles into specific meridian points to restore the smooth flow of energy throughout the body. So the meridian points, they're main points within the body, I suppose. The chakra points are straight through our body. Meridians are different parts of our body. And as an acupuncture, that's where you learn and you train what points are the, like there's might be a certain part on your arm that affects your thumb, or a certain part on the hip that will affect the foot. As a acupuncturist, you know that. You know the channels of energy within the human body. And what acupuncturists do is they're commonly used for people that have a lot of pain, stress reduction, and to improve overall health. So it really is about, quite often, it's more physical pain than emotional pain when you go to an acupuncturist, but it certainly makes a huge difference. Sound healing is beautiful. It's a vibration. It's a frequency from singing bowls. The singing bowls, they're It's like a, not a, I wouldn't say a tin, but it's a metal bowl, and they use a wooden, it's not a spoon, it's a wooden, oh, I think, yeah, it's wooden, like a round, oh, I don't know what you'd call it. But so, is, yeah, well, is it a spoon? A wooden object, that you spin it around the top of the healing bowl and the sound bowl, and it sets off a certain frequency. There's tuning forks, there's different groups of, there's gongs, there's music can you listen to, and that is used to harmonize the body's energy. And the vibration, which helps to release emotional blockages, is for deep relaxation, and it really is coming back to your core self. So sound healing is extremely relaxing, and you can feel the weight lift off you when you have a sound healing experience. And quite often there's lots of sound healing places out there that do group healings, which is wonderful. And the last one I wanted to talk about is crystal healing. So crystals, they all have energy. So when you use crystal healing, it's harnessing the energetic properties of the individual crystals to balance and align the chakras, remove negativity, and amplify positive energy. Different crystals have specific vibrations that support physical and emotional healing. So depending on what you need, the crystal healing practitioner will use different crystals. I know rose quartz, which is a pink crystal, that's all about love and abundance. Clear quartz is all about clearing the space. What is it? Tourmaline, which I say keeps trouble away. That's a black crystal that keeps trouble away. So if you're in an environment you want, you don't really want to be in, or you feel like you need to stay safe, that's a crystal to have, is really good. So there's lots of different crystals there to use, and there's lots of information out there. So just Google it and the right crystal will pop up when you need it. So that's all about the different energy healing modalities you can use to help you get healthy and happy. And when I come back, I'm just going to share a few little experiences I've had when it comes to energy healing. This is Liz Mulheron.
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2: So, energy healing, how can it help us? I just went through the different modalities that are quite common in everyday life. There's Reiki, pranic healing, acupuncture, sound healing, crystal healing. So I just want to, as a healer myself, I see clients all the time to help them on for different reasons. There's pain, relief and stress. So clients that I deal with, they report significant reduction in physical pain, anxiety, stress levels after a session. I have people come to me and they've been in physical pain and doctors haven't been able to work out what it is. They've been to physios, they've been to lots of different people and they come to me as the last resort. I tend to be the last resort for a lot of people, as a lot of healers are. They've tried all the medical stuff and they've gone, oh, God, try something different and, you know, let's see how it goes. And people will come in feeling pain and then they will feel the pain lift and then when they leave, they won't have any pain. People, as I said earlier, people stand up taller, they feel better, they don't have that, their mind chattering all the time. I see it all the time and you may think it's bizarre, but give it a go. If you've tried everything else and it hasn't worked, don't sit with the pain. Know that there is a solution. Sometimes you just have to look outside the box and just be guided to go to a therapist that you feel is good for you. Obviously, look at reviews, ask people if someone can refer someone to you. But energy healing, it does really help with pain and stress. Emotional trauma release, that's another one. Many individuals that have come to me, I remember a lady, a young girl coming to me, she was 16? Yes. And she'd been in therapy since she was about 10, so 6 years of therapy. She came for one session. I could pinpoint exactly what happened to her. She was, I think it was about 4, childhood trauma. I was able to release that trauma and her life magically changed. And she said to me, Liz, how come no one else has picked that up? I can't explain why no one else has picked it up, but just through the energy work I do and the guidance I get is I could pinpoint exactly where that problem was and shift it. And then her life has improved immensely. So she's now a very happily married mother with a child and a booming business. So she's done extremely well from just releasing that trauma. And quite often when we have childhood trauma, we don't remember it. So when someone wants to talk about it, you can't, because it's not in your conscious, it's in your subconscious. And this is where energy healers work. They work with the subconscious. And the other one is intuitive insight. So during the sessions I work with my clients and other healers out there, I'm a psychic by trade as well, so I'm able to see into the future. But what it is I'm able to give insight to my clients about their healing journey, why things happened, where they're heading, what are some of the guidance coming through to give them a deeper understanding and meaning and allow them to be empowered to make their decisions themselves. I can offer suggestions for them to go home and do X, Y, Z. They can do it, great. If they don't, that's totally their choice. I can't force anyone to do it. But again, it helps them on their journey. So having that little bit of insight, and when you work with an energy healer and you have that trust, you feel the difference. And you know it will make a difference, and therefore you tend to follow through with some of the little exercise. I like to keep things simple, because if you overcomplicate things, things don't happen. So keep it simple, people will do it, and the change will happen. So that's energy healing, and energy healing is a really powerful and holistic approach to wellness that can really complement modern medicine. You know, we don't want to replace it. We want to complement it. It's a bit like having coffee and you put a little bit of sugar in it. It's just to complement the coffee. Same with a different fruit. You have fruit and you put a little bit of yogurt or ice cream. It's to complement it. It's not to overpower it. So that's what we work. Holistic healers should always work with modern medicine and work together. But by understanding and nurturing our energetic body, we can unlock greater health, harmony and spiritual alignment. And on that note, when it comes to alignment, I'm going to go to the news. And after the news, I'm going to move into the second half of the program. And we're going to talk about the science behind energy work. This is Liz Mulheron with the Healing and Guidance Show. And I'll see you on the flip side of the news.

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Welcome back to the second half of the Healing and Guidance Show. I'm Liz Mulheron, and we're talking about the science and spirit of energy healer. As an energy healer myself and psychic, I work in this space 24/7, and I know the difference it makes to myself, but also to all my clients. But the science behind energy work, scientific research, there's so much out there, and I can't quote it, but you want to Google it. There's lots of scientific research and papers written about energy work and the advantages and the positive in energy healing. So modern science is beginning to, and I'm so excited, to validate that many ancient traditions have long known that energy healing has tangible benefits. And these studies indicate that Reiki reduces stress, lowers blood pressure, improves quality of life for those with chronic conditions. Biofield imagery shows measurable changes in the body's energy field after healing sessions, supporting the idea that energy work influences overall well-being. So biofield imagery is where you take a screenshot, an energy, or like a photo of the energy of a human body, and then before a session, then after session, and you will see the difference. So physically, there has been a change. Acupuncture has been widely studied and found to effectively reduce pain, improve circulation, and enhance overall health. Sound therapy has been linked to decrease stress levels, improve emotional well-being, and improve and enhance cognitive functions. And all these sound healing, I know I've had a couple of my brothers, my twin brother, gone through Cumberland Hospital. Back in the day, they were just medicated, very heavily medicated. He passed away a couple of years ago from a heart attack, but I used to call him a lost soul because he was so heavily medicated that he didn't know whether he was Arthur or Martha. I, God willing, is when I started seeing things and hearing things, I decided to go down a different path and try and figure out what it was and work with it, and it actually saved me. But nowadays, talking to people who have been through the, you know, mental health hospitals, is they do sound therapy, they do artwork, they do art therapy, they do lots of different things now, and they're bringing in that more holistic, traditional, ancient therapies that have been working for many, many years. Like you look at Aborigines with their dances and their smoking ceremonies. There's no difference between a smoking ceremony with a bunch of Aborigines and me walking around a house with a sage stick cleansing the energy of the house. Same but different. So there's lots of different things out there that now that modern medicine is saying, hey, this does really work, and there's tools and techniques that they can use to measure it as well. There's different techniques where they measure their heartbeat. They take their blood pressure before a session and then they measure it again after the healing session, and it makes a big impact and a big improvement. So it's really wonderful to see, being a practitioner myself, that modern medicine is now opening its eyes a little bit wider. And as time goes on, I truly believe that holistic healing will really step up because people are looking for something different. But again, always when you go on a new journey for healing, is if you've got a doctor, you chat to the doctor about it. Obviously, if you're on medication, always let your practitioner know that you're on medication. That's really crucial because we need to know to make sure we keep you safe and we do the right thing by our clients. So it's important. It's like a swimmer or an athlete. They don't have one trainer. They'll have a trainer, they'll have a dietitian, they'll have a exercise physiologist, they'll have a massage therapist, then they'll have someone managing their programs. They're surrounded.

0: surrounded by people. So you don't have to be an athlete to surround yourself with people to help you stay healthy and happy. And the impact on your life is huge when you take responsibility for it. And on that note, I'm going to come back and I'm going to talk about the impact of energy blocks that can affect you, myself, when we...
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4: Now, it's fine for me to say, go and get some energy healing and it will unblock your chakras and your energy fields and you'll get a whole lot better. But the impact of energy blockages, how do we know we have an energy block? When the energy doesn't flow through our system due to stress, trauma, emotional turmoil, it can manifest in three different ways. Physical symptoms, fatigue, headaches, muscle tension, digestive issues, that's a big one, pain, there's emotional distress, anxiety, depression, mood swings. So it's being aware of that. So as soon as you have prolonged illnesses, especially when you go to the doctors and they can't give you an understanding or reason why things are happening, then start looking within, go look outside the box. And then there's the spiritual connection, the lack of purpose, feeling stuck, the inability to focus. So by clearing these blockages, what it does, it restores the body's natural ability to heal itself and it leads to increased vitality and balance. So it really is important to look within, look for that, not necessarily the solution, it's the cause. What's the underlying reason I'm feeling stressed all the time? Sit with it and then work through that situation. It's a bit like looking within is, I would say, it's a bit like opening the cupboard door and you go, okay, I'm going to clean out the cupboard and it's too much. So you close the door and you go, I'll leave it for next time. Then you open the cupboard again and you go, look, I'll just clear out one cupboard or one drawer and do little bits at a time. That's the way to do it over a period of time, because especially children shift easily, but us adults are in their 40s, 50s, 60s, got a whole lot of trauma. Things can shift and change. So when you have symptoms like that, if you can't find a solution, then look outside and the solution's there. And then I'll be back to talk about the benefits, but also energy healing is for everyone and why we can all embrace this way of combining holistic healing, energy work, and modern medicine. This is Liz Mulheron with the Healing and Guidance Show.

The impact of energy blockages, it really does, as I said earlier, it causes lots of different issues. Physical symptoms where you get headaches, muscle tension, digestive issues, emotional distress, anxiety, depression, and also spiritual disconnection. So we feel like we have no purpose. I'm going to share a few examples of people that have come to see me on their healing journey or just come to see me because they've had issues, whatever it may be. And I'm not, this happens to all healers, acupuncturists, sound therapists, any holistic therapy does have the similar benefits, but we're all different. We all work slightly different. For an example, a client can come and they're struggling with, they can't sleep. After one Reiki session, their sleep will improve. So what we do is we work on what's keeping them awake, what mind chatter is going on, because when you go to sleep, your mind still keeps going. And what we tend to do, what we worry about before we go to sleep, we continue to worry about in our subconscious, and then we wake up again, or we can't get back to sleep, but we wake up in that turmoil. So a Reiki session will definitely help relax the mind and therefore you sleep better. When it comes to grief is a very personal journey for each and every one of us, and there's lots of types of grief. There's grief where you lose someone and someone passes away, whether that's a partner, a friend, a lover, a father, a mother, or it could be a pet, because we grieve just as much for a pet as we do for a human. There's also grief of a relationship that people have to go through that process, because it's a death of a relationship that you thought you were going to be in for a long time. Also a grief of a friendship. And also I had recently a client and her daughter is now transitioning to be a male, and all the support's there, and the family's really wrapping their arm around this child to say, okay, this is okay, and they've got lots of medical advice and support around this child. But this mother is grieving the loss of her daughter, even though the daughter hasn't gone anywhere, but the daughter's now transitioning into a male. So rather than a daughter, it'll be a son. And she only had the one daughter. So she's grieving that process. And when I spoke to her, she was so relieved that I listened without judgment. I don't judge anything on or anyone. But she said I was the only one that she felt comfortable enough to say that to, because some people would say she was selfish to think that way. But it's not being selfish. It's part of, if you feel it, it's not selfish. It's part of you and you need to process it. So the healing process would help with that. Also talking about it. And, you know, when you get someone who tries to understand and works with you and helps you with emotional techniques to get through, it really helps. So healing helps with that. It helps with emotional releases, relaxation. Crystal therapy is beautiful. There's lots of crystal therapists out there that use all lots of different crystals to balance the chakras. If you come into my healing room or my space, I do have lots of crystals. I love crystals. They all have different energies and different purposes, but it mainly is to balance our energy flow within our human body, and we are all connected. As I said earlier, everything is energy, and whether you can see it, feel it, touch it, smell it, we're all created by the one source and we all come together. So working with someone's energy is really just helping them shift through the process. I'm going to come back, and before I finish up for the program, I'm going to just quickly touch on, is energy healing for everyone? This is Liz Mulheron with The Healing Alive. Show.

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1: Now I can hear people asking themselves, is energy healing for everyone? It really is. It's a versatile practice that benefits a wide range of people. There's individuals that are seeking healing and balance. It could be because of physical health, something to help them support recovery, whether it's through illness, whether it's through pain, whether it's to boost their immune system. It's also individuals seeking emotional well-being, which helps with them manage and release stress, anxiety, grief, trauma. Also individuals seeking spiritual growth, something that helps them enhance their intuition, we might get clarity, have a connection to a higher purpose, a higher self and energy, to get some understanding of who we are, what we're meant to be, what our purpose is. It's not necessary. Healing isn't got to do with a religion. Everyone has their own religions. But what it is, it's spiritual growth, is you as a person growing as an individually on an emotional level and connecting with yourself and then understanding yourself. You can only help others if you understand yourself. So really it is for everyone, female, male, children, animals. It doesn't matter. Energy healing helps every single person. And then it comes to the different practitioners and healers. There's Reiki masters, pranic healing, acupuncturists, holistic therapists. Energy healing is for everyone. So go out there and you can Google the different type of holistic therapists. There's crystal energy healers. You can go do breath work, yoga. There's lots of different things. So just trust yourself. Ask your friends. If you're not sure, ask some of your friends. You may find that some of your friends go to a Reiki therapist that you didn't even know about, because quite often that people keep it to themselves. I know people come to me, will share that they come to me. If they've got a problem, they'll say, oh, look, go to my friend Liz. And I recently had a lady come to me and I said, oh, how, because I always ask, how did you hear about me? And she said, oh, I went to a counsellor and they couldn't help. And then I was talking to a lady at work and she gave me your number, said, you have to go to my Liz because my Liz will help you, so, which was a huge compliment. But ask your friends and relatives if they know anyone that they've been to that has made a difference. And then ring that person up. If someone rings me, I'm happy to have a quick chat on the phone to give them an understanding of who I am and what I do. So do that. Just message, email, reach out to someone, say, look, I'm not sure of what you do or how it will help me. Have you got 5 minutes to give me an understanding? And the right practitioner for you will always respond. There's also professionals in high stress jobs. Doctors, nurses, counsellors, social workers can use energy healing for self-care and also patient support. I have quite a lot of psychiatrists and psychologists and counsellors come to me because, you know, they have clients go to them, but they need to offload to someone else. So I help them go through their, because that's an extremely stressful job, I help support them. Also business leaders, entrepreneurs, energy healing really does benefit them to stay focused, to remain confident in what they do, to be resilient. Because when you're a business leader, you're self-employed, you're entrepreneur, you get kicked up and down. Your life is very solemn balanced when it comes to work, the pressure of work, dealing with people, managing staff. So again, energy healing will help on that level. Family and caregivers, parents can use gentle energy techniques, calm children and support their well-being. And by going to a practitioner and learning them simple techniques, that's how you can help with your children, grandchildren, or even as a teacher. There's certain techniques teachers can use to help children calm down in a classroom. Then there, as I said, there's animals and pets, but it's also it's discovering about yourself. Energy healing is accessible to all of us, whether through a session with a practitioner like myself, whether you go online and find there's so many videos out there, if you read a book, start simple and just see if it works for you. And then when it works for you, just embrace it. Don't try and understand it. Sometimes we don't need to understand it if it makes a difference. It's not hurting anyone. It's making a difference to you. So just do it and see what happens with your life. So that's energy healing in a quick nutshell over the last 2 hours. It's a fascinating profession that I embrace 24/7. And when you are in this space and you become, I suppose you learn to stop and breathe a lot more before you give a response, you become a lot calmer, you radiate a lot more loving energy, and therefore people feel that. You tend to attract people. Problems aren't as big as they used to be because you've learned techniques how to calm yourself down and not let you get stressed, and you become healthier. Your immune system becomes stronger. So if you want to reach out to me, Liz@LizMulheron.com or through a live. They also come through the Alive 90.7 website. You can send me a message. I'm happy to help. But in the meantime, I just want to say thank you. I'm very grateful for all our listeners that tune in to my program every Monday and exploring the incredible world of energy healing and how to understand and balance your energy really can lead to a great emotional, physical and spiritual well-being. And I'm truly blessed to share my knowledge with you all. So I encourage you to practice, stay grounded, be grateful for who you are, what you have around you, and just for every breath you take, because it really is a gift. And if you want to know more, reach out. But on that note, have a fantastic week, everyone. Stay grounded, stay protected. Remember, you are loved more than you realize, and truly, truly blessed. This is Liz Mulheron, and I will see you next Monday at 1 p.m. Blessings to all.
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0: 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Come and say hi at Parramatta Prince Alfred Square on a Thursday or Saturday from 6 p.m. onwards.
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It's time for Rock and Roll Smorgasbord with your host, John Robb. 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

From 1976, that's Blondie, A Shark in Jet's Clothing. And that was from their first album, as I said, from 1976.

Good evening. Welcome to another rock and roll smorgasbord on this Monday of a long weekend. The King's birthday weekend, 8th of June. Remember when we used to have fun and we had cracker night? Before...

0: Yes, it used to be a good street gathering, a bonfire, when we all used to be allowed to have fun.
1: But not anymore. I'm from the Labour Party, and you'll do as I say.
0: All right, on tonight's programme. I used to love Roman candles, and Catherine wheels, and skyrockets, and tuppenny bungers. On tonight's programme, I digress. Joe Jackson, I played a new one from him a couple of weeks ago. I've dug that one out again. Men with Day Jobs, a track from the new Foo Fighters album. I played that a few weeks ago, dug that out again. Some Boz Scaggs, Simon and Garfunkel, The Beatles, Matt Finish, The Buggles. And I promise, it's not Video Killed the Radio Star, all right? It's another Buggles track, which isn't too bad, and it doesn't drive you mad. Tam and Shud, remember Tam and Shud? They got back together again in 1994 and released a single called Stay. So we'll give that one a whirl tonight. Some Hawkwind, Jimmy Ruffin. And being the second Monday of the month, I always play a John Laws track in memory of John. So it is the second Monday of the month. So tonight it's John Laws with his mate Slim Dusty from an album of his called No Reason At All. Under the covers tonight, we'll hear 8-Ball Aitken doing a blues version of You Shook Me All Night Long. And that's from an album, Back in Blue. Not Back in Black, get it? Back in Blue. And that was from 2016. There's different artists doing blues versions of Akadaka tracks. Each week I play a 78 rev per minute. This week I've dug one out from 1952. It's Ian Stewart. And it's piano in dance tempo. So he does a medley of tunes in dance tempo, and this one's not in too bad condition for a 78. In concert tonight, had a request from the Wairo Fishermen. They wanted to hear a particular 1976 Deep Purple live album. They particularly wanted to hear Burn, so we'll hear the whole side of that 1976 Deep Purple album, Made in Europe. Of course, their first one was Made in Japan, but this is the version with when Ian Gillan left, had a little tiff with Richie Blackmore. So it's the other players. Roger Glover is the bass player. You'll know who I mean. Hang on, I've got it right here, I think. What was their names? Glover, wasn't it? No. Anyway, you'll know. Here, Glenn Hughes, that's right. Glenn Hughes and David Coverdale, that's right. Oh, a bit of Alzheimer's setting in. So that's tonight. Well, may as well get on with it, shall we? You can send me a text straight into the studio, 0405-905-905, 0405-905-905. If there's something traffic-wise I should let people know about, or you just want to say hello or make a request. Already got some of next week's show lined up with requests and things, so that's good. All right, we'll kick off this evening with Sergeant Slick from 2001, and this is called Let It Ride. Seventeen after seven. Six, I mean. 17 after six.

0: no beach in Parramatta.
1: Yeah, he's just bunging it on.
2: 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It must have been that long reef.
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0: 1970, that's Boz Scaggs. We Were Always Sweethearts from the album Moments. Before that, Foo Fighters from their new album called Your Favourite Toy, and that was If You Only Knew. Men With Day Jobs before that, and Beached, like a beached whale, Whale on the Beach. Peter from Concord's very critical, thought it sounded like a drunk at a karaoke night. Very critical, Pete, but glad you're listening. Joe Jackson before that, a new track from him too, Made God Laugh. I quite like that. What did you think? You can send me a text, 0405 905 905. Agent 83's on assignment in Huskisson. That's good. Glad you're there, Agent 83, and the young apprentice will be over at my place tomorrow. And Sergeant Slick kicked us off, Let It Ride from 2001. So I hope I'm mixing it up for you. It's 22 minutes to 7, still to come, the 78 rev per minute in concert. Some other tracks, and coming up very shortly, Under the Covers.
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This week, the track is You Shook Me All Night Long, of course, Agadaka from Back in Black. Here's 8-Ball Aitken doing a blues version of You Shook Me All Night Long.

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couple of pops at the beginning of this next one, but I'm sure you'll understand. 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It's not one of my original ones.

0: Well, I haven't heard that one for a while. I like the original, actually. That was Jimmy Ruffin, What Becomes of the Broken Hearted, from 1967. Radiohead and Karma Police before that. There's a little bit of piano in there that I think sounds almost very much like the bit in Sexy Sadie by the Beatles. Maybe you noticed that as well. Hawkwind before that, Master of the Universe from 1972, as opposed to Black Sabbath, Symptom of the Universe. Those bands always into the universe. Tam and Shud before that, and Stay from 1994. The Buggles and Clean Clean from 1980. Matt Finish, Will I Ever Know? That was a nice track. That didn't go anywhere for them, but the Smorgasbord has it. That was from 1994. The Beatles before that. Now, I must confess, I was intending to play The Other Side, which is a lesser-known B-side, but I didn't look when I queued it up, did I? And I played the A-side. It was still good to hear Ticket to Ride, but I wanted to play Yes It Is. I don't think it even appears on any of the compilation albums, so that's why I wanted to play it. But Ticket to Ride in all its glorious loud mono from an original single. And Simon and Garfunkel, I Am a Rock, Agent 83, enjoyed that. I did too. Lyrics are fantastic. And the playing, very good. And Under the Covers, 8-Ball Aitken, You Shook Me All Night Long, from an album called Back in Blue from 2016. Hope you're enjoying the program. I'm enjoying listening to it all. Going to play a couple of announcements. We've got to look after our sponsors. And then the Lawsy track. And then the 78. And then we'll burst into Deep Purple and In Concert. So stay with us right through until 8 p.m. this evening.
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tight were they? They're still tight. Jeez, they were tight back then. Deep Purple, Burn, Mistreated and Lady Double Dealer. The bass sounded good in that too. Sometimes the bass is mixed back in the mix. You can't hear it, but it was quite prominent there. And Ian Pace's drumming. Wow, fantastic. Time for me to go. Psychics on Radio, Angels on Air are hovering outside, ready to for their program with Leslie and Ellie. So I better get out of here. But just a reminder, Tuesday breakfast tomorrow between 6 and 8 with DVX. And then Australian Spectrum with Ross Fear tomorrow night between 9 and 12. And don't forget our old mate Dom with Hit Mix in this slot on a Wednesday, 6 to 8. He plays some great music too. So all the more reason to listen to Alive 90.5. I'll leave you with Peter Frampton and Coldplay. And keep those requests coming. You can listen to a podcast later on via iHeartRadio or the station website. I'll see you next week. Well, you'll hear me next week. Ta-da.

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2: Hello, I'm Peter Carey. The Prime Minister has confirmed a state funeral will be held to honour the life of Professor Richard Scollier. The former Australian of the Year has lost his battle with an aggressive form of brain cancer, dying at the age of 59. Professor Scollier's research helped transform advanced skin cancer from a terminal diagnosis to a mostly treatable disease. Anthony Albanese says he was a remarkable Australian who left an indelible mark on the nation.
3: He says this in his final letter. We all have a responsibility to try to change the future for others and leave the world a better place. The world is a better place because of Richard Scollier's contribution.
2: The federal government says its falling approval ratings are the result of making difficult decisions. The latest news poll shows core support for One Nation has soared to 31%, ahead of Labor on 30 and the Coalition on 18. The result marks the second consecutive survey where the minor party has polled higher than the government. Senior Minister Pat Conroy says the data won't change Labor's agenda.
4: We're focused on the national interest and making the hard decisions. We're not in it to be popular and get short-term sugar boosts. What we won't do is surrender to One Nation.
2: There's been a suspected arson attack at a family home in Melbourne's northwestern suburbs. Carolee Katsimbanis reports.
5: Three adults and four children escaped from the North Circular Road property in Gladstone Park after fire engulfed the front of the home at 4:15 this morning. 28 firefighters battled the blaze for half an hour before bringing it under control, stopping its spread to neighbouring homes. A jerry can found at the scene. Police also told loud bangs were heard just before the fire erupted. The arson squad and specialist units will remain at the crime scene throughout the day, also probing whether the fire is linked to any other recent firebombings. Carolee Katsimbanis, Melbourne.
2: To mark World Oceans Day, university researchers have unveiled a major breakthrough in the fight against the illegal marine wildlife trade. They've designed an AI detection tool that uses scans to automatically catch smuggled ocean species inside bags. Macquarie University's Dr. Vanessa Perotta says the technology can operate on a massive scale.
6: If we can understand where these trafficking demands are coming from, we can help stamp that out. It can sometimes happen alongside other activities such as the moving of money. So if we have more knowledge, we can try and stop this activity, which will help safeguard natural biodiversity.
2: A New South Wales charity, which flies sick children from the regions to the city for treatment, is welcoming funding allocated in the upcoming state budget. $600,000 has been set aside for Little Wings. Chief Executive Claire Pearson says the government needs to ensure ongoing security for her organisation.
7: The hospitals come to us wanting to know how many missions we can deliver, how many families they can refer. And so when we've got that foresight and that long-term vision, we can really make sure that families have that security and it relieves the pressure of all the doctors and nurses.
2: Your Lords closed down 61 points today to 88.55, and one Australian dollar was buying 71.26 US cents. This is Air News. Melbourne has just beaten Collingwood by 8 points, 83-75, in the Kings' birthday clash at the MCG. Demons forward Bodie Majacek has been taken to hospital after suffering a sickening neck injury. He was tackled head first into the turf by former Magpies Premiership teammate Billy Frampton. In the NRL, the Bulldogs defeated the Eels 14-12 at a Coors Stadium. Adam Reynolds has come to the defence of Ezra Mamm after a costly mistake late in Brisbane's loss to Gold Coast. With the Broncos on the attack in the final 30 seconds, Mamm ignored an overlap to launch a short side grubber kick, which came to nothing. Reynolds says Mamm did plenty of good things earlier.
8: It's easy for the critics out there who haven't played rugby league to pause the screen at a certain moment and say he should have done this or should have done that. But yeah, we love everything that he brings to this football team.
2: In other sporting news, leg spinner Tanvir Sanga has been ruled out of Australia's upcoming ODI series against Bangladesh with a hamstring injury. And Kimi Antonelli has extended his lead in Formula One, taking out the Monaco Grand Prix ahead of Lewis Hamilton. Oscar Piastri came in fourth. Australian Independent Radio News.
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14: Welcome to Psychics on Radio, Angels on Air with international psychic medium Leslie Spalaviro, and welcome to my show. Just want to say thank you to John, who was here when we got here. Looks like Santa. Thanks, John, from the smorgasbord. Good to see you again. And how are you this evening, Miss Ellie?
15: Yeah, not bad. How are you?
14: Yeah, good. I had a big day today, as usual. I've been flat chat, doing lots of work at home from home. That's what I do. And good evening, everybody. Welcome to Psychics on Radio, Angels on Air. Come join our page on the main page on Facebook. It seems to be streaming okay tonight, considering last week it had me, logging in and logging out every 5 seconds. But anyway, it seems to be fluctuating well tonight. And they updated it as well. That's probably what the issue was last week. I realised there was an update somewhere along the line with all the other social media platforms that I have had to update as well. So do you get that problem as well, Miss Ellie?
15: I just don't use social media.
14: Oh, fair enough.
15: Solves all the problems.
14: You sound like my daughter. My daughter's like that. She couldn't care less.
15: I just don't update
14: just
15: it.
14: Does it for her own research. That's it sometimes, you know. So, yeah, so welcome to the show, guys. If you've got a question, come over to the main page, Psychics on Radio, Angels on Air. My chair is, I had to push it down. So I could, there we go. I'm actually sitting up straight now. I feel like I'm sitting up like a, you know, like one of those 90-degree angle things, whatever you call them. Is it a protractor? What is it? What is that thing? A level square? Oh, God, you can tell I didn't do really well at maths at school, that's for sure. Yeah, give me geography, but I didn't even do that very well. I was more of a history person at school. What did you like at school, Miss Ellie?
15: I liked wagging. And not going to English.
14: And yet you love reading books. So you make me laugh, eh? I've got to tell you something funny tonight too, what happened to... So last night, was it last night? What's today? So yes, last night. So my exchange student Haruki, right? He went out all day yesterday and went to Katoomba to see the three sisters and everything. And last night I'm thinking it's 10 o'clock. He's not home yet. And I'm thinking, what is he doing? So, cause he already sent me earlier saying, oh, I'm not going to be back. Like his text messages are so funny because they get everything. They get all the exclamation marks incorrect and stuff like that. He's still learning English anyway. And he turned around and he said, oh, I'm not going to be home for dinner. I said, all right. So I'm waiting and waiting and waiting and waiting for him to come back. And next minute he, I'm thinking it's 10:30. I can hear all these helicopters flying around my house and around the area. And I think they must be looking for something. It's like, it was so low. It was literally, you know, I don't know, 100 meters off the ground. That's how low the choppers were, right? Anyways, flying around and flying around. So I went out the back and had a look. I'm thinking, I better text Haruki and see where he is, you know. So anyway, he'd gone from Katoomba all the way to Parramatta on the train. Then he had dinner in Parramatta, and then he thought, oh, I'll catch the bus home. But the bus was not coming until like later on, so he's missed the bus clearly. And I said to him, I sent him a text message saying, where are you? Like, what are you up to? And you know, when are you coming home? Because I was a bit worried about him. And he says, I'm on my way. And I said, oh, okay. So what time will you be home? And he goes, I'm walking. I went, oh God. I said, where are you? Like, from Parramatta to my place is probably an hour,
15: 10,
14: 2 hours.
15: K,
14: yeah, I know. Well, it would have been more because if he got lost, because he doesn't know the streets very well. And I said, what time will you be home? And he goes, oh, I'm going to be late because it's I've missed the bus. In other words, I said, catch an Uber. He goes, I don't know how to catch an Uber. I went, oh gosh. I said, I'm too cold to run out and grab you now. You're going to have to, you know, get your own way home. But anyway, I didn't say that to him. I just thought in my head, and I thought if he gets into too much trouble, I have to jump in the ute and go and get him. So anyway, I said to him, please make your way home. I said, and I put the wind up him and I said, because the choppers have been flying around looking for someone. I said, and he goes, oh, safety. He wrote back and wrote something about safety. And I said, yeah. I said, it's not safe now. You need to come home. So the poor guy ran all the way from Parramatta or wherever he was at the time, all the way to my house and made it there within 35 minutes. And then tonight I took him to, the gym. I said to him at 4:30, I said, because he was home today because of the public holiday. And I said, okay, Haruki, he came upstairs when I was on my, doing some work on my computer, and he said, oh, hello. And I said, hi. I said, how did you go last night? Did you have a hangover this morning, do you? Because you've just woken up. It's midday. And he goes, oh, funny. I have many beer like that. And I went, oh, okay. So anyway, I said to him, you're lucky last night that you got home in time. I said, because all the choppers were flying around. And my friend Lizzie backed me up and said, yes, the choppers were flying around. He goes, oh. And I said to him this afternoon, I said, we'll go into the gym at 4:30. And then he says, all right. So I run downstairs and tell him at 4:30, we're going to the gym in like 5-10 minutes, get ready. So anyway, so I drag him to the gym and I could hear him. I was walking quite fast to get to the gym. And I said to him, what's wrong? And he goes, oh. And he's screwing his face up and he goes, oh, my legs. I go, what's wrong with your legs? And we haven't even started yet. And he goes, no, I go running, because I had to make it home last night. And I'm thinking, oh my God, he's literally taken me literal, that the choppers were after looking for someone like him, and he's ran all the way home. Like, I don't know how many kilometres he ran home from. I have no idea where he was, but he ran all the way home. God love him, and his hamstrings were killing him. I couldn't stop laughing, and I've been giggling all afternoon because I thought to myself, oh, well, he's taken me literal that he's that they were looking for him as a chopper, you know. So, but anyway, he had to be there. It was quite a funny little story, but not probably right now, but anyway, we'll keep going. But yes, having an exchange student, Japanese exchange student, God love him, and he's so cute, he's so sweet and does everything right. Like, they're the best people ever, honestly. They just do nothing wrong except for come home drunk. This is the second time he's come home drunk in the space of, what is it, 8 days, you know? Like, he's a little bit of a beer head, I think, this one here, so... But anyway, we'll leave it there. So Michelle Coburn, good evening. She says, hi, Miss Ellie, and all here tonight. Happy long weekend. Yes, it is. Hi, Jill Polglaes. Good evening. Jennifer Thompson, how are you? She said, good day. I just do nothing wrong except for come home drunk. This is the second time he's come home drunk in the space of, what is it, 8 days, you know? Like, he's a little bit of a beer head, I think, this one here, so... But anyway, we'll leave it there. So Michelle Coburn, good evening. She says, hi, Miss Ellie, and all here tonight. Happy long weekend.

And what's the weather like? It's freezing here, literally freezing. CCJC, good evening. Evening, everyone. Grateful to be here tonight. Thank you. Jasmine Robertson, good evening. Oh, I got some anxiety coming from you, Miss Jasmine Robertson. Robertson. Yes, I'm writing your name down. Oh, I've got a sneeze around you, so I'm getting anxiety around you. I've got to start, I think. Anxiety and sneezing. Well, Miss Ellie just had sneezing, so didn't you? She had two already, God love her. So we'll keep going. Jennifer Stapleton, good evening. Highest, biggest vibes and love. Thank you. Trudy Bellamy, good evening. Blessings and much joy to you all. Toowoomba is getting cold. Oh, it couldn't be colder than here. I'd rather be in Toowoomba. Is Toowoomba in Queensland? It is, right. Yes, I'd rather be in Queensland. Paul Will, good evening. Happy Monday. Yes, it is. Thank you. Emily, Catherine, good evening. Hi, everyone. Just wondering if there is anything from Spirit for me tonight. Thank you in advance. I always say that myself there, Emily. I'm going to do two readings in a row here. Emily, Catherine. So I'm going to do Joanna Robertson. Sorry, Jasmine Robertson. And I'm going to do Emily, Catherine. For some reason, I just heard Spirit say that you need to pull these two together for some reason. But I feel like something similar. I get the anxiety around both of you. I feel that, Jasmine, the number 11 around you in November 2 and February is very important. I feel like February significant. And I'm also, geez, a lot of anxiety around you, lovey. Significant times I'm hearing as well. And also birthdays, anniversaries, memorials. What is, I don't know why, but I just heard the word Alfredo, which is cold in Italian, I'm pretty sure, from Alfredo. Freddo is cold in Italian, but Alfredo. Alfred, is it Alfred or Alfred Freddo around you or something like that there, Jasmine? Or who is an Alf or Fred? Fred or Alfredo, I don't know what that means. Are you going to Italy or are you having plans or you've been to Italy or what? What does that mean to you? I don't know why they're asking me to say an Alfredo name, which is an Italian name, an Italian word, I should say. I'm also getting like chest irritation or chest issues around you as well. I'm also getting the number 13 around you. 1 and 3 is 4 in the month of April as well. Look forward to, so we're in May, so I just heard April/May, but we're past May. I do feel like May was also significant. A few obstacles there. I know that sounds a bit general, but I don't like to say general stuff, but obstacles around May as well for you, lovey. And they're saying to me, value your worth. Value your worth. I don't know what that means around you, around relationships, but I'm just saying value your worth. We all need to value our worth 1,000,000%. And I'll leave it there. So I'm going to go straight into Emily, Catherine. But if Jasmine can actually type in capitals validation and then just post it up on the main page, Psychics on Radio, Angels on Air, where you put your question, and Miss Ellie will pick it up from there. Okay. So thank you. So I've got here Emily, Catherine here. I also get the anxiety, shyness around you, and I'm also getting words are jumbled here, but I'm also getting display, on display. What does that mean for you? Words jumbled. I don't know what that means. Look, I always just say what I get, and usually it means something to the person that I'm reading for. So jumbled words, like stuttering perhaps, or something not right around the words, or cognitive function I'm hearing. Maybe someone has a mental health disorder or something like that. I don't know what you'd call it. Cognitive dysfunction. Maybe something around mental health. You don't have to say it. You don't have to disclose that on this page if you want to keep that private as well. You can send me a message later if you want. But, yeah, you don't even have to do that. You just acknowledge that this has come through for you. And I'm also getting on display. I don't know what that means, but I feel like something needs to be on display or someone's been on display, perhaps. Look, I can't even write. My writing is all over the place. I feel like this person that I'm talking for either has something not right with how they go from the brain to think to cognitively put that through a function of the body. Does that make sense? They can't coordinate, in other words. Can't coordinate.
their brain to their, like an MS or something perhaps.

0: perhaps their brain to their functions of their body, their muscles. Maybe MS. That's what when people have MS, like my dear friend Tony, he's 52 this year in October, and he's totally bedridden from MS. It's a terrible dis-ease, guys. It's horrible. But I don't know why. I'm just getting some like dysfunction there between the mind and the body. And that might not be around you, Emily, but that might be around someone else that's actually posted up around where you've posted up here. For example, maybe Jasmine Robertson again, Sarah Zimmer. Who else is there? Michelle Lambert, maybe somewhere around there. Trudy Bellamy, maybe Paul Will, somewhere around there has got someone that has had issues there, or they've been disabled from that. I'm not sure. It doesn't make sense to me. It's very hard to determine, but I couldn't write properly, and I couldn't get those the words are saying jumbled words out as well. Yeah, I'm feeling a lot of anxiety around you there, Emily, and it's time for change around you. The 555 is definitely coming up, and this is going to be coming up around July, so look forward to it. It's like, oh, what a breath of fresh air. Okay, so July changes. And this is going to be around pretty much everything. So hold the fort is what I'm hearing. So hold the fort. Don't be anxious about it. It's going to be good for you. It's going to be really nice for you, actually, for a change. They're saying to me, for a change. Look forward to it, lovey. And I'll leave that there. If you've got a validation, then type it up into the chat here where you've posted your question so that we can pick it up. Miss Ellie will pick it up. And we can actually read it out live on air here. That's what we do here. I'm an international psychic medium. I do relay direct messages from spirit through to you. When this is my desk, there you go. It's just got a pen and my notepad there. I don't use any cards. I don't need to. I get all my direct messages from spirit. I've been doing this for 549 live shows today. Next week, we will be doing 550 live shows with one of my friends from Melbourne is coming up, leaving the family, coming up here and jumping on the radio with me for 550 live shows with me and Ellie. And that's Rory from Still Sick, Still Here. We're also doing platform show the day before. So those tickets are still available. If you go over to the main page on Psychics on Radio, Angels on Air, or Still Sick, Still Here, you'll be able to see the events that are up there. Two events, one for 2 p.m. and one for 6 p.m. So jump over. If you're in Sydney, then join us. I'm sure you won't be disappointed. Rory does a lot of things completely different to me. It's going to be two different realms of the spirit world in action. So I'll be doing live readings straight from me, straight through to you. So we hope to have a good evening. But anyways, good afternoon and a good evening. John from Abandoned Haunted is watching. Good evening. Sarah Zimmer, good evening. Thanks for joining us. We've also got here Melanie Clark, good evening. So post your questions up, guys. If I've missed them, then just repost them again. I'm going to go back because I feel like I have to go back here somewhere. Did I miss somebody here? Yes, I'm getting a lot of anxiety. I had to go back in the live feed here for some reason. I'm just told, go back, go find the person. And all right, who is it? Who is it? Tell me when to stop, spirit. Yes, Jasmine Robertson, I just did a reading for you, lovey, but you've posted up there the 8/6/26. That's today's date, yes. I don't know if you meant that for me as some other significant number, but I don't need anybody's numbers. All I need, guys, is the question so that I can answer your question. I pretty much don't need anything else. I don't need numbers. I don't need names. I don't want to know who's passed away. I don't want to know one thing. All I want to know is your question. And that's the most important thing for me, because I want my spirit to do all the work. I don't want you to have to tell me, like, this is why I went live, guys, so that people can actually see real psychic medium in action here. And 549 live shows with our 550 show next week is coming up. So stay tuned for that. It's going to be an interesting evening that evening with Rory. I don't know if he's on here tonight because it's a public holiday. So Jennifer Stapleton, beautiful evening out there. What magical weather over the weekend. Yes, beautiful for a change. So that was very, very nice. And who else have we got here? I'm just scrolling through. Trudy Bellamy, will I be moved before the end of the year? Yes, lovey, I do feel like Trudy. Yes, lovey, I do see new property. I just heard new as well. new house, new everything. It's time for change for you too. And I feel like this is going to be around October. They just flashed a big neon light of October, pretty much like the Alive 90.5 FM neon light behind me. It was like that. October is going to be significant. So look forward to October. And I'm also getting dollar signs around you as well. And this is going to be September. September, a few, not big ones, but a few little ones just floating past me. Usually when I see dollar fines, I hope you don't get a fine. Sorry, dollar signs. So usually when I see dollar signs, they are in all different sizes. So little ones that I see is obviously a small change. Then you get the bigger size and you get the really, really large one. But I see one big large one and I see the small ones just trailing behind. Pretty much like ducks in a row, you know, like the mother duck and then you've got all the other ducks behind. So in other words, get all your ducks in order. Everything needs to be in order by the end of the year, guys. I was just saying to a friend today, you know, she's doing it a little bit tough. And I said to her, I said, what does it take? What do you want to achieve with the rest of your life? Like you're 60 something years of age. And I said, what is it that you want to achieve with the rest of your life? Say up to the next 4 years, you know, when do you want to retire? In other words. And she says, I don't know. I don't really want to retire. And I said, well, when are you going to start enjoying your life? Like, when is it going to start? I said, because I can honestly tell you now, I am not waiting till I'm over the moon and can't walk or in a wheelchair, which will never be for me, hopefully, that I'm going to start my life. So make up your mind, lovey. I said, you've got to sort your stuff out now before the end of the year. And this is what I want to tell you too, Trudy, way before December, that you have to start getting all the ducks in a row because it's going to change. Next year is going to be significant for you, lovey. So look forward to the change. Change in January, literally January, as your feet hit the ground on the 1st of January, changes, okay? So look forward to it. And I heard this other thing too, that when you miss something or you've lost something or whatever, sometimes you're dodging a bullet. And that's what I'm hearing for you too as well, Trudy. So whatever you're missing, whatever you're looking for that you're thinking that's there for you, it's not there. It's you've just dodged a bullet. You're moving ahead, lovey. It's full steam ahead from January. Wow. I hope you got your runners on because you're going to be very busy. So January 1st, runners on. That's what I'm writing. I'm putting it into action for you. And I'm manifesting it for you, lovey. But I'll leave it there. Thank you. John from Abandoned and Haunted, can you please let me know when we're going to be viewing that footage for the ghost investigation that we did the other week, which was pretty cool. The ghost investigation at what was that place called, Ellie? Hall? Lindham Hall, yeah. Something. Lindham Hall over at Rockdale. That was pretty cool. I enjoyed that night. Life has been definitely a challenge lately. I was just wondering if spirit had any advice on my end and or any messages for me. Jennifer Thompson. Let me go over the page, Jennifer. Jennifer Thompson. Okay, what do we get for you? I do get 11 for you in November. Significant times, birthdays, anniversaries, memorials, significant times around July for you as well. Wow. For some reason, I just got my itchy palm. So itchy palm or itchy hand. So left to leave, right to receive, unfortunately, they say, with money. So July is going to be significant as well. So lots of things moving up. I don't know why. They just made me write two arrows. I don't know. I wrote and there's two arrows, okay? So definitely things are heading upwards for you. And they're saying to me about time for you as well. I'm going to have to learn to write properly because I'm just scribbling all over the place. I don't know. As long as I don't draw another, like, bunch of flowers that looks like a broccoli with a skirt on, huh, Ellie? So, yes, about time I'm hearing for you as well there, Jennifer. I'm getting 13, 1, 3 is 4, and the month of April as well. So I do feel like April was significant as well. I'm also getting vision issues, vision problems. Does someone have to wear glasses or they're not wearing glasses or they need to wear glasses and they should be wearing glasses? Vision problems / glasses or they can't afford them. What's the story with the glasses? Glasses, I'm hearing. Like I just see, I see an older lady and she's pulling them up and I'm even getting a twitch in my right eye. So You know when you get that twitch in your eye and it goes like this, and then you're looking at someone and I think you're winking at them five times in a row, but you're not. I get the winking or the winking in the right eye or the stress. It's like stress, they say. When your eye, you know, shimmers or whatever it does like that, they say that it's stress. Right, it's stressful. Right eye. Yeah. Do you also have a way of writing or something like that? Because I just heard in my head when I was writing it, I just heard from this lady with the glasses, I just heard, that's not how you write like that. She's saying you got to write with longhand. Long hand writing. What is that? Did she do calligraphy or did she do... I said to her, is that better? And I've just written this. Long hand writing, is that better? what is with the writing? Are you writing a book or you're doing something with handwriting or something like this? Because I feel like that is some calligraphy or something that's really, really eloquent. Something there. Elegant. E-L-E-G.
1: A-N-T.
0: Yeah, I was going to say eloquent. Is there such a word as eloquent? I was trying to work out which one was the right word. But they're also giving me a scent, and I feel like this scent is, I don't know, like a baby powder with some form of flowers in the baby powder smell. I don't understand. Baby powder? Baby powder smell. I don't usually get smells, but that's what I just smell. I don't know why. It was like a floral scent, but with touch of baby powder. F-L-O-W-A, floral. Oh, I can't even spell. Who's that around you that has issue with spelling or didn't go to school or has issue with spelling or writing, didn't go to school? Is that a male around you or somewhere around there, Jennifer Thompson, that had issues with writing or longhand writing or something like that? I'm also getting the heart around you as well, issues around the heart. Oh, and I'll leave that there. Thank you. But we'll be back shortly. 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
0: 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I have to double check that one, actually. I'm not sure. But have you got any validations there, Miss Ellie? Back over to you.
6: I got 2.
0: Oh, go figure.
6: So
0: who is the first one?
6: Emily Catherine.
0: Okay.
6: So Emily said, with the anxiety, yes, I feel that I have been struggling a lot with that. On display could possibly be my feelings of disappointment or disappointing my family, as I have been struggling to find work due to circumstances as well as a back injury that occurred 10 years ago. I have been feeling as though I am not good enough. Anxiety has ruined me and my life while I am trying to move on with my life. It's hard. Thank you for the reading. I appreciate it.
0: Oh, lovey. Don't ever feel like you're not good enough for anything. Everybody's good enough for something, lovey. I always believe that people have, every single person on this earth always has some form of ability. Like some people can draw, some people can drive race cars, some people can drive, you know, boats, some people can drive airplanes, you know, some people can do calligraphy, you know, everybody's got something valuable that they can actually do that's better than me when they can draw anything. I can only draw Elmo
6: and broccoli. A
0: skirt. And broccoli in a skirt. That's supposed to be a bunch of flowers, by the way. There's no point saying things there also, Emily, because about, you know, that everything's hard, because it gets harder and harder. I want you to jump off the live and go watch the Secret Full movie and just see how good life will change when you actually start watching the documentary, the Secret Full movie, lovey. It's insane. And of course, my friend has to ring me right in the middle of when I'm live on radio. It's insane. It's absolutely insane how it will change your life. That's what I'm trying to say here, but I just got distracted. But yes, back over to you there, Miss Ellie. Everyone's valuable and everyone has boundaries, and we need to understand that we are all loved and we all have boundaries here. And you're just having a tough time right now, but look forward to the future because it's going to get better, lovey, okay? Back over to you then, Miss Ellie.
6: Trudy Bellamy said, my partner has been talking about me moving in. He has also been speaking about marriage and being engaged before I move in. Ha ha, that's big changes. Got to buy myself a new pair of runners.
0: Well, there you go. I don't know. What, did she say anything about the October? Maybe that's significant. Wow, there you go. Oh, I'm not going to... what is it called when I break the surprise?
6: Spoil it,
0: like spoilers. I've done before. I'm a spoiler. Sorry, sorry about that there, Trudy, but I'll take it back. You didn't hear any of that. And yes, anything else there, Miss Ellie?
1: Nope.
0: So let's keep going. Right. Yes, Jennifer Stapleton said, yes, oh, bless him, that's a long walk from Para to the hood, to our hood, and then Rand, bless him, haha, but he was struggling today. Yes, choppers were intense last night. He sounds gorgeous. Yes, that's right, my little exchange student, God bless him, he's only 20. And for the people who just joined us, I told him last night, you better hurry up and get home because the choppers are looking for someone outside. I don't know if it's safe, and I didn't mean for him to sprint home from where he was. And he kind of took me literal, and I didn't want to scare him, but I didn't want him to be out with whatever's going on with the choppers going around our head. But anyway, Belgium is cold today. Yes, well, what is cold, Kim? Kim and Dominic, what is cold for you? What temperature did we have today, Ellie? It was goddamn freezing. Yes. Wondering if there is anything.
6: Like 20.
0: Like a 20. No, but this morning, oh gosh, you know, my room was absolutely like an ice block. It was like an ice box, I tell you. Wondering if there is anything from Spirit regarding me moving before the end of the year. Trudy Bellamy, didn't I just do her?
1: Yeah.
0: Yeah, I did her. She's got another question there.
1: You're a bit behind.
0: Oh, okay, righto. Yeah, thanks, Ellie. Well, she's giving me the look. Okay, everyone, I'm going to scroll forward. Oh, what do we got here? Makatar Hakaria. Hi, Leslie. Do you have any messages for me from my guides? Would like to know about career. Thank you for your time, love and light. Blessings with all watching from Middle Mount, Central Queensland. Thanks for joining us. It's awesome. So we've got Mac Hakaria. Mac. Now, before I do Mac Hakaria, I wrote down Diane Williams, and she'd liked and shared the page as well. And also she asked for, I think it was a general question. I didn't get a chance to write down what your question was, but I'm going to do a general for you as well. And I'm getting the number 17, 8 and August around you. I'm also getting itchy eyes around you as well. Itchy eyes. I'm also getting number 14. 1 of 4 is 5 in the month of May. So last month, definitely significant for you. Birthdays, anniversaries, memorials. Whatever happened last month is completely gone. It's done. Done and, of course, done, gone, done and dusted. Done and dusted, I'm hearing. They're also showing me clothesline. I don't know why I get a clothesline out of all things randoms. Come on, spirit. I'm also getting number 13 around you as well, 4 and April. So you've got a lot of numbers there. So you've got the 14, 5 in May. You've got the 17, 8 in August. You've also got 13, 4 in April. So April into May was significant for you. Definitely April into May. I'm also getting the number, number 19 as well. Lots of numbers. October for you as well, and 1 or January. And I don't like to put January in the basket of what's called Christmas, but I think I have to for this one. Christmas was significant. Something occurred around Christmas time, and I'm just hearing ideas as well. You've got lots of stuff going on. You're full of ideas, and it's time to bring them to fruition, which will be around, where did the October go? October down here. Yes, so 19 and ideas are significant for you. Lots of anxiety. I'm feeling like you need to catch your breath. Catch your breath. Look for the the health food stuff with you, because I feel like the health might be deteriorating as well. Catch your breath and move on, I'm hearing. Catch breath and, move on. Move on, lovey. It's time for changes. This is going to come around October. October. Look, I've got arrows. I've literally got arrows and, everything going everywhere for you. So that's how your life is, like up and down all over the place at the moment. So things have got to settle. This is going to be around October. We're already into June. It's already, the 8th of June. Can you believe it? And we will be going into July, August, September, October. So you've got 4 months to get everything sorted there, Diane. So look forward to October, because it's going to be significant for you as well. And I'll leave it there. Thank you. Right. Who else have we got here? Let me see. So love, like, and share the page. We've also got a platform show coming up with Rory from Still Sick, Still Here next Sunday, 2 p.m. show and a 6 p.m. show. Tickets are still available, so jump on our pages, Still Sick, Still Here and Psychics on Radio, Angels on Air. Jump on the page so that we can, you can go to the event section and you'll be able to see where the ticket sales are there. We're doing a platform show. It should be quite significantly different to whatever you've seen before. If you've been to one, it's going to be different. I know it is, because Rory's completely opposite end of the fields to me. And he will be coming here on the Monday night. We're doing our 550th live show here on radio, and that will be another evening. So I'm pretty sure I'm going to do... I've got to book a dinner for that. Dinner for people in Sydney if they want to join us. I'll put it up on my page probably tonight for the 550 live shows. If you want to join before we start our main show here in the station. You won't be able to come to the station, but we'll go to dinner beforehand. So Jules Sutherland, hi Leslie and Ellie. I'm from South Australia and would very much like to hear from Spirit for guidance, please, as I'm about to make a huge change in my life. Wondering if I'm making the right decision. Thank you. You know what, lovey? Sometimes when you're wondering, you ask spirit. This is. I'm just going to write down your name. When you ask spirit, and you said to hear from spirit for guidance, so ask your guides to show you between now and say the next 10 days, which will be next week. Ask them to show you 3 signs that you should move. For example, if I said to Spirit, I need to move from Sydney to Tamworth, for example, then I can actually have Spirit show me 3 different signs from Sydney to Tamworth, and that might be, okay, and then I let it go. So ask, believe, let it go, receive. And so what I'd be doing is I'd be driving probably to the shopping centre, and then I'd see a truck, for example, see a truck and it has Tamworth Transport on it. That's my first sign. The second sign might be you might see on the news Tamworth Musical Festival, on whatever a date it is. And that's your second sign, and so on. So if you ask your spirit guides, bless you, Miss Ellie, if you ask your spirit guides about... I'm trying to be serious here and Ellie's doing sneezing and nodding at me like to say, yeah, like it's on with the sneezes. If you ask your spirit to give you three signs that you're going to be moving in such and by such and such a time, so you ask them yes if you're going to be moving, and then the next one question would be after they finish that one, will I be moving by October? I don't just get the October around you. I don't know. I just feel like October for a few people on the show here is really significant. So look forward to October. It's better weather. It's just something that's not too hot, not too cold. It's just the right time for everything. I feel like your feet are going to be on the ground as well. They're saying to me, feet on ground. And the decision will be made within the next couple of weeks, 2 weeks. Okay? So look forward to that decision. When you make big changes like that, it's a bit scary, hairy scary, you know, like it's a bit like a, you know, you don't know whether to catch that spider on the wall and throw it in the bush, or a bad analogy, but catch that spider on the wall and throw it in the bush, or you don't know what to do, you know, it's or leave it there. But I just feel like there's definitely changes around you, and this is going to be made, the decision is going to be made in a couple of weeks, and I'll leave it there, thank you. But ask your spirit, ask your angels to work hard for you and spirit to work hard for you. That's what he's there for. You'll get the signs. You already know the answer. That's what I'm hearing. You just need confirmation. But I'll leave it there. I'm just scrolling forward now, Miss Ellie. Is there any other validations?
6: I got one.
0: Okay.
6: So Jennifer Thompson said, my godmother always smelled like baby powder and she was always telling me that I need to make my handwriting pretty. My night vision has gotten worse, but I can't afford to go get new glasses.
0: There's your baby powder and there's your long handwriting that she used. So her eyes, are there. She can't afford to get new glasses. There you go. There's the glasses. Wow, because I couldn't see. I was like, ooh, you know, it's hard enough as it is, but I couldn't see to get that out, like to write that out, I should say. And then she's criticizing my handwriting. And I'm thinking, oh, gosh, I'm getting hot because it's getting hot in here. Ellie, well, I don't need the aircon yet because I'm just getting my really, really thick jacket off because it's freezing here tonight. Hang on 1 second. Oh, gosh, I'm all twisted up. There we go. Right, so who we got here now? If you've got a question, post it up on the main page, Psychics on Radio, Angels on Air. And I'm getting a lot of anxiety coming up for the next person, that's for sure. Who's that? Who's that going to be? Spirit, what have we got here? Already done her. Done that. Right. John Carter, good evening. Tammy Fife Murphy, good evening. Tracy Gibson, good evening. Hope you're well, lovey. Yes. Oh, hi, Michelle. She's talking to Michelle. Benjamin Whitford, hi from West Pennant Hills. Oh, not far from us. And will I have all my jobs at the end of the year? A lot of jobs. Why would you want that many jobs, lovey? Ben Whitford, a close by person to the station here. Will you have all your jobs at the end of the year? Look, I don't know. I feel like July is significant for you as well. I know that's not the end of the year. I feel like you're going to miss out by two jobs. Whatever you're doing, is this a business that you're running or you're aiming for something that's higher end, I'm hearing? High end stuff. You have a lot of ideas too. And the jobs that are coming up, you're saying to, what is the question, Penny Hills, will I have all my jobs at the end of the year? Why would you want all of them to be at the end of the year? Why wouldn't you want them to separate and spread out a bit so you're not, you know, clogged up by the end of the year? Don't you want to have a break? I just feel like all but two, that's what I'm hearing, all but two. I'm also getting 14 around you. 1 and 4 is 5 in the month of May. They're also giving me pain. Oh, I just hit my elbow, a funny bone. They're also giving me pain in my left thumb. Do you have arthritis or something not right with the left thumb? Because I'm getting pain in that. Pain in left thumb. It's like, I feel like there's a bit of carpal tunnel, something going on with the wrist here, or it's in from the thumb right around here, thumb into a bit of the wrist. It will go into the wrist later. Whatever's going on, I feel like I can't even move my hand properly. They're saying to me, move your hand. I'm going, I'm trying to, but I can't bend. Now I can bend it. But there's pain here. Something's not right with the left thumb, or wasn't right with the left thumb a while ago maybe, or even now. I'm also getting 12 around you. 1 and 2 is 3 in the month of March. birthdays, anniversaries, memorials around March as well. Far out. I got both thumbs now. I can't even write. Look, this whatever's going on with two thumbs here is some issue around thumbs or something going not right. I've got pain around the right thumb as well. Maybe this is arthritis. I don't know what's going on.
6: If he doesn't pick that up, I'm going to say hi.
0: Oh, it's you, is it?
6: If it's not bad, it's me.
0: Oh, right. Well, you got, what, for both thumbs?
6: Both hands, both thumbs.
0: Can you stop?
6: Nerve compression in the right hand.
0: Of course.
6: Left hand's a bit messed up.
0: Okay, right. So, Miss Ellie.
6: If it's not Ben, it's me. I'm apologising.
0: Okay, Ben,
6: now.
0: Ben Whitford, if that's not you, don't worry about it because it's Miss Ellie because I pick up on Miss Ellie all the time and she didn't tell me it. So you're only new to this channel or to this show. Yeah, of course, because you've been typing, isn't it? Yeah, carpal tunnel, 100%. You know the best way to fix that is to strap your wrists. Strap your wrists and make them not move so much. That's what I have to do with mine. I have to do that with mine every blue moon and it works for about 6 or 7 months and then I'm fine again. But yes, so yes, Mr. Benjamin Whitford, if that was not for you, then that's fine. But if it's for you, take it because otherwise Miss Ellie's going to take it because she's looking at me as if saying, well, you've picked up on me again, Spalaviro, because... Long time ago, I have to tell this story again. When she came in, I was perfectly fine till I got to the station here one night in the car. Got in the car, fine. Drove to the station, fine. And then sure as ever, I get out of the car and I couldn't walk because my knee was absolutely killing me. I felt like I'd snapped it in half. I felt like I'd snapped my knee in half. And then I get into the station, I'm like limping. She's looking at me saying, what is wrong with you? And I'm saying, oh, my knee, my left knee is killing me. She goes, no, I go, my knee is killing me. She goes, is that your left knee? And I go, yeah. She goes, well, what did you say? Go.
6: Oh, I dislocated or twisted it, then walked 12 and a half K on it.
0: Yeah, no wonder I was in pain. As soon as she said that, all my pain went away and I had no pain for the rest of the night and walked back to the car perfectly fine.
6: If it makes you feel better, I haven't been hiking on a Monday
0: since.
6: Oh,
0: that's fantastic. Thank you. Because you can do it on a Tuesday when I'm not, yeah.
6: Can I do it on a Sunday?
0: Well, it's before the Monday. It's up to you. But yeah, just don't hurt yourself. I don't care when you do your walking, but just don't hurt yourself, you know, because I feel it too.
6: Have you met me?
0: Have I?
6: I fall when I walk. That's not likely.
0: That's not likely, I know. Far out. Well, look, the pain's gone now, Illy, since you've acknowledged it. So let's see if it's Benjamin because, yes, Benjamin, going back to the work thing, I'd like to give you that the two thumbs, but I think it's going to be Miss Ellie somehow. But going back to the work thing there, you want all your jobs at the end of the year. I have no reason or clue why you'd want them all at the end of the year. I'm also getting pain in the right side of my face as well. I feel like this is either sinus on one side of the face. Right side of face, over the eye. Did someone have a patch on their eye or something like that? I just saw a patch on eye. Something wasn't right around the eye. Like there might have been surgery or something like that on the right eye or a patch, you know, Popeye pirate theme, maybe. Not a theme, but, you know, something like that. Anyways, if you could just type in capitals, Benjamin, validation, and then just put it up on the page, that would be great. I saw your question there a couple of times. And then just type in the validation for Miss Ellie to pick it up. What do we got here? John Carter, good evening. We've got Liz McCabe. Hi, would really like if Spirit has any messages regarding my sons who are both doing it tough at the moment. Yes, Liz. I get that. I've had this so many times, you know, my private readings and stuff like that. A lot of people doing it tough. But you know what? At the end of the day, they all get through it. It's you know, this is a karmic cycle for a lot of people. A karmic cycle, you know, and they need to realize once they get past this cycle, this time, and start planting seeds with the universe. Like I say this all the time, I haven't seen you, you haven't got a top fan badge or anything like that, Liz, not yet anyway. But if you can jump over to YouTube and go and watch the Secret Full movie and show them and look at all the laws of attraction for money, for prosperity, for everything like that, it's going to change your life like it did to me, you know. They're saying to me, don't sweat the small stuff. Don't sweat. I know that's an old saying and a good one. Don't sweat the small stuff. Okay, it's time. It's really time for change. 555. Definitely by July, things will be shifting. I feel like it's like both of them are in quicksand, and they're trying to pull each other out. But I don't feel like this is working at the moment. Okay, so this is going to be riding over into July. So we're already the 8th of June. So this has got to, you know, you've got a couple more weeks of this because they don't get it at the moment. Okay, they don't understand. They need to understand, you know, about manifesting and about different things that the universe and their spirit and universe need to align and not miss, you know, like they're all over the place. So when people are all over the place, the spirit only knows one thing, which is yes. And when you have, say, for example, I'll give you an example. I always use this example is I can't afford this. I can't afford that. I'll just get by till the end of the week. What happens? You just get by to the end of the week. Why? Because your alignment with your spirit and the alignment with the universe have just kind of met up and they've said yes. The one word yes, which is the only word that the universe knows is yes, it wants to please. So if you're always saying things, I can't get this job or things are hard, you know, this is never working out, this relationship is too difficult, blah, blah, blah, whatever, it's always going to get worse for you. Whatever you say, words or spells, it is 100,000,000% going to get worse for you. I've got a million examples. I need all year to tell you, but you know, there's a million examples out there when things get worse when you say things. Don't manifest what you don't want is the moral of the story here. So it's so important to actually manifest what you do want. You can't say that you want money and then just, you know, walk around thinking that you can't afford things. You just simply can't do that. It's an oxymoron. We can't do that. We need to say things that we're actually wanting, not what we don't want. For example, I can't wait till next week when my money comes in from ABC, whatever you're doing, and that it flourishes in and keeps flourishing. And you've got to feel it. They say that you ask, believe, you feel it, like literally feel that you've already got it, you've received whatever you want, and then you let it go and then you receive it all. So, and then paying it forward and being grateful, guys. 1,000,000%. I don't know how this universe does it, but when we're grateful for everything that we've had, the universe, you know, it shifts gears. It literally shifts gears. It's like a Formula One when you want what you want. I can't stress that enough. So, but yes, we've done the Trudy Bellamy validation. Have we, Miss Ellie? Yes, yes. Okay, we've also got life has been a struggle. Jennifer Thompson, life has been a struggle for a while. I'm turning in my paperwork for an apartment. Does Spirit see? Didn't I do Jennifer Thompson? Yeah. I've already done you, Jennifer. Sorry, but she's got here. See, this is what I mean, guys. Life has been a struggle for a while. Continue saying that, Jennifer Thompson. I mean, you've been on my show heaps of times, and I say it all the time. Don't say that life has been a struggle for a while. Literally, you're planting the seed with the universe to make it even more chaotic, even more disastrous. You know, if you want disaster, if you want drama, then keep saying what you're saying, lovey, because it's going to happen. 100% you get what you want. We've got to say that, you know, we've got to visualize ourselves. I know it's hard to do, and I do empathize with people that can't do it, but we have to empathize. We have to, you know, materialize what we have and put that into action as, you know, you're getting it, you're receiving it, you're winning, you know. There was the jiu-jitsu, MMA fighter, the Irish guy. What's his name, Ellie? The Irish guy. MMA fighter, forgotten his name. Anyway, he manifested himself looking and holding up his trophy for winning his MMA championship. And Conor McGregor, he's brilliant at manifesting. Look at that. Look at Jim Carrey, right? He manifested himself $10 million check. He got a fake check. He crossed out all anything on the check that he didn't want. He put $10 million there, put it in his wallet, and guess what his first check was when he got paid as an actor? $10 million, guys. So it's all about manifesting. And I didn't bring it tonight, but I'll bring it next week because I have something that I found with some numbers that can actually help people in the future. So it's really cool, and I'm trying it out, so that's why I haven't bought it in yet. So Amanda Hyde, oh my God, been so long, happy to catch you. May I get a message, please? Thank you, Amanda Hyde. Amanda Hyde. Yeah, I get anxiety around you too, Amanda. I also get 12 around you and 13 and 14, whatever that means. So 3, 4, 5. So you got March, you got April, and you got May. So I do feel like they were significant months, birthdays, anniversaries, memorials. So March, April, May. So what do those numbers mean? 12, 3 or May, 13, 4 or April, 14, 5 or May. I just saw 12, 13, 14 all in a row. Going downwards, actually. And I also feel like there's anxiety around you as well. A lot of people suffering at the moment, you know, a lot of people in despair. I don't feel like you're in despair as you know, because things are coming around for you, lovey. So I'm also getting pain on my right side here, right side near the rib cage, you know, just below the chest area, right side pain. I'm also feeling like there's some issues around the throat as well, like thyroid, and definitely thirsty. Have you been drinking more water, or you need to drink more water? I just heard thirsty, but might be that you're drinking more water, like diabetes or something. Have you got diabetes that runs in the family? Runs family. I wrote runs family, not runs in family. Yeah, I'm also getting 11 around you. Lots of numbers around you too in November and going back to 2 or February. So you got the 2, the 3, the 4, the 5. Wow, lots of numbers around you. Lots of things going on around you as well. I do feel like that things are going to shift gears around October for you as well. So look forward to 555 for you as well. And is there a new car? I just heard car or something about the car. New something. You've received something new or you... I just heard you're going to if you already haven't received it. I don't want to spoil that either. Far out. I spoil a lot of things. I've spoiled weddings, anniversaries. Oh, it's terrible. Terrible being a medium sometimes, guys. So who else have we got here? But I'll leave it there. 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
0: Welcome back to Psychics on Radio, Angels on Air with international psychic medium Leslie Spolavero. And welcome back to my show. Do we have any validations there, Miss Ellie?
6: I got one.
0: One. Over to you.
6: If I can find it. Liz McCabe said, thanks, Leslie, for the words of wisdom. I'll make sure my sons know about the movie. Hopefully they will take notice.
0: Yeah, it's really cool. Like, literally changed my life. The Secret Full movie, I've said it. Look, this is my 549th live show on radio for 2 hours times 2 hours. And literally, I've said it for 548 live shows. I think I probably missed, no, I'm probably more than that. I've probably missed, eight or 10 shows that I haven't said it on, Miss Ellie, but roughly about 540 something shows that I've said this on. So there you go. So post up your questions to Psychics on Radio, Angels on Air. We're here. We're live across the world. We're here every Monday night from 8 till 10 on Alive 90.5 FM. And it's been 549 live shows. Next week will be 550 live shows. And I'm doing that with a special guest from Melbourne. And it's Rory from Still Sick, Still Here. We're doing a platform show on the Sunday beforehand. So get your tickets on our pages. Jump onto the Psychics on Radio, Angels on Air page and you can find your tickets in the event section. If you have problems, let me know. And there's still some tickets available. Jennifer Thompson put up a... there we go. I'm really far behind because I just realised that there... Yeah, there's that validation from Jennifer Thompson from ages ago. I don't know why he does this to me. Okay. Okay, nice to see you. Just started a new job. Will it be okay? Lana Nicolao. That's a nice name. Lana. N-I-C-O-L-A-O-U. She said, hi, nice to see you. Just started a new job. Will it be okay? The one before wasn't. I think I'm worried. Any info would help. Yes, don't manifest it to be not lovey. So, yes, I do feel like it's going to be fine. Yes, fine for job. And you know what? The show me smiles on your face as well. Like real big smile on your dial. Smile. And you know, when you go into work, when you go into a new job, I've always said this to my students when I had students years ago when I was lecturing. I said, if you're going to go to a job interview and you want to have, you know, the best rapport with the person, you've got to actually feel warm when you walk in and also continue that when you get the job, so that it's kind of like you're not being, I'm not saying be fake, I hate fakeness, but you do things where you walk in, and if you walk in there with a bounce in your foot and you just smile, like genuinely smile at people and say, hi, how are you? And they will genuinely start to feel that rapport with you and get to like you. You know what I mean? And you won't have any issues. If you go in there feeling meek and timid and, you know, not confident about what you're doing, depending on what you're doing, then you'll always have issues. You've got to feel confident about something that you're doing. And if you're not, work it out. Work it out and do the best that you can. You can only do the best you can, lovey Lana. And I do feel like you got smiles on your face, and this is promotion time as well. This is going to be next year. I feel like February into March is promo. So, yeah, wait for it. They're saying to me, wait for it. Patience. And if it doesn't work out here and you don't like it, there's always plenty of jobs to move on, lovey. So plenty of things. There's plenty of things out there to do. That's what I'm hearing. You're very versatile. Look, everyone's asking me about jobs. Here's another one. Oh, dear. So we've got Robert. Robert, you need to write a validation from last week, I think, because I think I did a validation. Your name is unusual, so I can't ever say your surname, but you need to do a validation from last week. Yeah. Yeah, he did one. Did he? Did he do a validation? Yeah, I did one last week. That's right. Yeah, there's no validation because I think it was a long... Was there? Yeah. I can't remember. I apologise if there was.
13: There was.
0: Oh, there you go. That's me, can't remember. Because there's spirit, when I'm in flight with spirit, it's a bit difficult for me to remember everything. But I thought maybe he didn't write one. But thank you anyway. Do you see me succeeding in my new role, or should I be focused more on my own business startup? I see both, Robert. Look, if you're going to start your own business, you need to start off slow, have your stability, which is the focus on your role, your new role now, and then you'll generate your traction into the new business. I see next year, by this time next year, into new business. And you can do it. You just got that fear. You just need to have that. You just need to have that stability with the money coming in, so you don't put all your eggs in one basket with a new business. But definitely this time. What is this? June, July, August. By August next year. Ooh. And I've got itchy fingers. Do you have psoriasis or something with fingers or something like that? Because I've just got like itchy fingers. Is that you, Miss Ellie?
13: Don't look at me.
0: I'm a bit suspicious of you now. I'm picking up on your itchiness. Am I in the fingers? The fingers? No? Okay. Well, it must be you, Robin. Itchy hand. So itchy hand, left to leave though. Ooh. Left to leave, right to receive with money. The old saying, to receive. Do you have also vision problems as well? Vision issues, or you've had vision issues? Yeah. I get August for this new business for next year, 2027. Look, you're going to have to rush to do it as well. It's just going to fly. And I always say before anybody starts any business is to critically ensure that you get all the paperwork correct first, okay? So all that back-end stuff that, you know, once you get all your admin and all the business side of it, all the ducks in a row with that, everything's going to be hunky-dory. Like, everything's going to be really, really cool for you moving forward, lovey. So don't do anything that's too fast that you can't keep traction with the paperwork, because you're going to lose money. 100% you'll lose money. I don't want to see you lose money. I don't want to see anybody lose money. That's why I do this show, so that people can see that they shouldn't get ripped off when they go to a psychic medium, or that calls themselves a psychic medium, and then they charge them $1,000, or what was it? One person got $300 for three sentences in an email. Client of mine once that was ripped off by somebody. It was horrible. So yeah. Don't do that, guys. But ensure, for any business, you need to ensure that your ducks are in a row with your paperwork and all your back-end website. The website, whatever you're selling, whatever you're doing, there is proper structure around the business cycle, because it will fail hands down. They say that every time someone starts a new business, they fail within the first 3 years. So you want to ensure that all those ducks are in a row so that they don't get out of order. And then you have an issue, and then you're overwhelmed, and you're suffering with anxiety, and then you have a stress attack. We don't want that, okay? So everything needs to be all put into place prior. So we've got Zoe Anderson. Hi, Leslie. Is there any insight or guidance from my loved ones in spirit about my future, please? Thank you, and love watching your readings. Thank you. It's beautiful, Zoe. Thank you. Zoe Anderson. Tell me where you're from, guys. Suburb, state, country, county as well. I'd love to know who I'm helping around the world. We've had some people from Colorado already. Zoe Anderson. Now, you're asking for guidance from your loved ones in spirit about your future. Right. Look, for some reason, I just felt that when I started walking in the morning, pain in the feet or something. Oh, I just got a huge pain, like someone's just got the knife and just stabbed me in the top of my left foot. Left foot pain. Is that what you get? For some reason, they showed me walking in the morning, because, you know, when you're lifting heavy weights, sometimes I'm a bit decrepit. Not quite, but, you know, I feel like I'm decrepit in the morning sometimes. But felt walking in the morning painful. That's what I'm hearing. So something around left foot pain or something like that. But going back to your future, if this has not happened already, then be careful, because you might be having some left foot pain for some reason, okay? But I do get August and September. Significant changes around future there, all right? So look forward to it, because it's going to be, they're saying to me, out of the ordinary. Out of ordinary. It's not like you like routine. Routine for me, she says, routine. And doing things spontaneously like that is going to shift some nervous energy around you, okay? So you're going to feel a bit more anxious around August and September, but rest assured this is all going to settle down. It's like what you're going to say to yourself, what was I worried about? What was I worried about? And this is you all along. This is you, what you do all the time, they're saying to me. Different things, they're saying horses for courses, different things change. And sometimes you don't accept change. But you need to, for August, September, you will have to accept change. Don't accept it. I'm just writing down, you don't accept change, but you will have to. And I'm also getting chest pain as well. So what's going on around the heart? Is there someone around you? I feel like this is a male around you. Yeah, definitely anxiety around this person as well. I'm hearing the name either Barry or Baz or something like that. Bannon, some unusual name, but like the B word. Bazin, something like that. Who's that around you? Something with a B name, male. Yeah. I'm also getting issues around the throat with you as well. And I don't feel like this is you. I feel like this was either a male, and it also gave me pain, like serious pain in the back of my head. Okay, and this is causing anxiety as well. So anxiety, wow, pain in head. Pain, and this is the left part, left side of the, like the back of the head here. Left part of head. Pain, wow. I feel like I've been hit by a hammer in the back of my head. This is really painful. It's not me. It's definitely not me. I'm not taking this with me. You can have it back there if it's you, Zoe. But this has been an issue for pain or neck pain with a person that's passed over, I feel. Neck pain. This was a person. Did they have their neck fused by any chance? Because it feels like I can't move my neck at all. They've had something. I see them in hospital. They're showing me one of my friend's mum that had her hammer the back of my head. This is really painful. It's not me. It's definitely not me. I'm not taking this with me. You can have it back there if it's you, Zoe. But this has been an issue for pain or neck pain with a person that's passed over, I feel. Neck pain. This was a person. Did they have their neck fused by any chance?

0: coming in late summer. Well, this is our winter, so it must be. So your summer will be July. So it'll be August. Would that be August for them, Ellie? Do you think?
1: No, it'll be July for them.
0: Be July, would it? Okay.
1: So it's July here, it's July there.
0: No, I understand, but he's saying summer. So would that be, would their summer be?
2: Northern Territory, Northern Hemisphere.
0: So what would that be?
2: So America.
0: Yeah, I know, but when does their summer finish? Would that finish?
2: Same as us, winter? June to August.
0: August, yeah. So August, that's what I wrote. Yeah, August, I thought so. Yeah, cool. So August, so big changes coming up after August there, Zach. So look forward to that. Lots of stuff coming up August into September. So as much as you want your summer to finish and be cooler weather, this is going to be, whatever you're doing is going to be hot. That's what I'm hearing, hot, hot, hot. I don't understand it. I don't know if it's just generated from the weather, but it's just hot. Hot stuff. Whatever you're doing, okay? Whatever you're doing, so be careful. And this might be around, you know, cooking or something. I don't know, hot, hot. Cooking, burning, yeah, I don't know. Something's not right around the cooking and burning. I don't know. Just be careful around there, love. That's what I'm getting around you. Unless you've already done it. So if you've already burnt something or burnt the kitchen, something like that, because I see the old-fashioned cooktop and I see one of the burners just burning, okay? So be careful. Or food spilling over and, you know, like a pot and food spilling over and burning. So just be careful. I don't know what's going on there, but yeah. I just need to say these things and hope to God that it doesn't happen. If you'd like to have a free mini reading, then come over to the main page, Psychics on Radio, Angels on Air. We're live here every Monday night from 8 till 10. And I do live free readings, mini readings across the world. We are on seven, you know, legitimately platforms: Twitch, YouTube, Rumble, Facebook, the Alive 90.5 FM Facebook page, as well as Omni Studio. And you can always go back and listen to the podcast on Omni, as well as come back to YouTube and watch the live show. Facebook deletes all live shows after 30 days. So anything, any comment that you've put onto the live show for Facebook will be removed. That's how bad it is. Tracy Kent, my dad has passed and he's 80 on the 21st. I've never seen you and I feel maybe that's why you've appeared. Yes, lovey, we don't, I wish you didn't tell me the numbers, but anyway. Tracy Kent, what do we get for Tracy there, spirit? So don't, yeah, if you want a reading, guys, don't share any numbers or who's passed or anything. They're saying to me that for some reason they're giving me ears and eyes all night. So left ear was itchy. Did he have like fur or not fur, but, you know, hair coming out of his ear? Hair in ear made it itchy. He's just showed me that straight away and he made my ear really itchy. I'm also getting 13 around you as well. So 1 and 3 is 4 and the month of April as well. Does that mean anything to you? Normally this is a birthday, anniversary, memorial, or if it's not any of that, then it's coming up in the future, Tracy. So look forward to that. I'm also getting number 11 around you. 1 and 1 is 2 and the month of February as well as November. So November this year is going to be significant. I'm also feeling like there's some issue around the right side of my face. Right face issues. They're also giving, do you get itchy hair? So itchy as well in the hair. Like, I feel like he's pulling my hair. Did he used to pull your hair? Did your dad pull your hair like just to tease you? Teaser, he's saying. I'm also getting 34 or 4, 5, 6, 7. So 7 are in July around you. So what's the 34, which is unusual number for me, 34, 7 or July? Lots of numbers around you as well. It's time for change as well for you. Geez, everyone's having changes, literally. This is going to be October for you as well, lovey. October changes. I know you're missing your dad, but rest assured you see him as well. You feel him around you. They're showing me the shadows on my right, and usually that's a theme that I have or spirit gives me when someone senses or feels the same as me, but they don't know how to use it, then they show

0: me, the shadows on my right and you facing the left in a shimmy of white mist behind. That is the same theme that I've had for 549 live shows. If someone is like me, and I feel like that you're like me, you get the knowing, you've got the knowing sense, knowing clear. You can feel him around you. You know when someone's calling you as well on the phone. Or was that him? You had that telepathic, something. You can sense things. I just heard telepathic. Is that you or was that him? He used to know things before you could even tell him. That's what he's saying. I just heard him saying, you're funny. He goes, I'm like you, psychic. And I went, okay. But was that him or did he have any inclination or he didn't play it up? That's what I'm hearing. It's like he didn't want that to be known. Did you know that though? Not known. He knew things. Was he a religious man as well? I just saw the hands go together. Was him or someone that's close to him, were they religious? Because I just saw the praying, or unless he's thanking me. He's either thanking me or praying. Because he just showed me, you know when you do the emoji con on you, say thank you to someone and it's got the purple, bluey purple thank you? Well, that's what he's showing me. He's showing me that. So I don't know if he's thanking me for coming through for you or he's showing me that. Very polite. Polite man, he's saying. I think this guy is a trickster, a joker, tricky person. And sometimes when I get the tricky person, what they do is they show me something that is opposite to what they get so that they can make me laugh. And he just made me laugh. And I said to him in my head, he said he was a polite man. And I said to him, are you sure? Because I feel like you're a trickster. And he's going, joker/tricky, Mr. Tricky. So was he like that? Did he have a peculiar laugh? He must have enjoyed life because this man had his heart on his sleeve. Did he have dark hair, dark eyes? I always get the dark hair, dark eye people that come through. And I feel like this guy did suffer with anxiety as well. They said that something had destroyed him. Destroyed him. What does that mean? Something had devastated him. If I had more time, I'd be able to work it out. I feel like this might have been love, relationship, or something like that. Or is that for you as well? Is that for you there, Tracy? Because I feel like this, it's a relationship. Was there love and broken? Because this is what I just wrote. I just wrote there, look, relationship and then love heart with the cross through it. Okay. So something destroyed him. So whatever you felt, I feel like that dad felt that as well. And literally on the sleeve, on the hand, you know, like it's same as you shaking his hand. It's felt the same pain. Okay, any pain that you suffered, he suffered. And he just loved you. But I'll leave it there. Yeah, I'll leave it there. We'll be back shortly. 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
0: Welcome back to Psychics on Radio, Angels on Air with international psychic medium Leslie Spalaviro. And welcome back to my show. I was just saying to Miss Ellie that the ads go so quick. I've only just had a drink of water. Far out, Miss Ellie. Anyway, so do we have another validation there? Over to you.
6: So there's a validation from Zoe Anderson. She said, I have two males with B names, Brian, my dad, and Brighton, my little nephew. My dad passed of a big stroke and he was unconscious for 2 weeks before finally passing. Not sure on the neck pain or left foot, but my partner is about to have knee surgery and we are dreaming of our morning walks. We will finally be able to get back to doing as he's been unable to walk for a long time now. Thank you, Leslie. I'll see you again next Monday. Have a blessed week, Angel.
0: Oh, beautiful. So she's coming to the... she's going to see me next Monday on the show. Yes, okay. Yes, well, look. If that's your partner that's having issues with the knee, just be careful with the foot pain as well. I can see that coming. Anyways, I'll leave it there. I don't want to wish something on you, but thanks, Miss Ellie. So what else do we have here? So if Tracy Kent can do the validation, because that was a long reading, that one, yes. Jennifer Stapleton, peppermint. Oh, my God, why did you remind me of peppermint? My friend that's staying with me at the moment, she's put peppermint in her clothes through the washing machine and my whole house stinks of peppermint. Do you know how much I can't stand that smell? I like it, but I don't like it. And the whole house, even the cat turned her nose up, you know, like she's just hibernated underneath one of my jackets. And so there you go. Peppermint. I don't know. Why did you say peppermint there, Miss? Oh, no, because she thought I'd put peppermint in my drink. No, definitely not. Nita Lyons, magnesium, no. Miss Ellie got it in the break. It's Celtic salt. And I'm probably, for that amount there, I think I put probably just over a teaspoon in that amount of that bottle. Cinnamon, no, Tracy Gibson. I'm actually going to get my cinnamon out when I get it home. I used to do chai latte, chai tea with cinnamon, with sweet cinnamon. Oh my God, it's so beautiful. Has anyone ever tried that? I used to do that for all my work colleagues at my last job. And we used to do tea at 2, which was pretty cool. And the whole place used to stink of cinnamon. There was only one person in the whole place that didn't like cinnamon. It was funny. Jennifer Stapleton, she said, are you Year of the Dragon? No, lovey, I'm not Year of the Dragon. I'm Year of the Rooster. The rooster for me. Roosters get along with oxes, apparently. Yes. Okay, I think I've done Zoe. I've done Zoe Anderson, didn't I, Ellie? Did I do Zoe Anderson? Yes, I've done Zoe Anderson. She's put another, or I'm catching up one or the other. I've got to scroll forward. Let me scroll forward and just see. Jenny Lynn Berkey. Jenny Lynn Berkey. Hi, Miss Leslie. Good to see you. Can you tell me if my MRI results are going to come back good, please? Oh, I don't like doing medical ones. For some reason, I'm going to go with spirit because I don't like doing these ones. I just see smiles on your face, okay? And if you have issues with anything, guys, you know, we need to smiles. I'm just seeing smiles. You need to manifest that it's going to be great for a start there, Jen, as well as... if there is an issue, then we need to fix the issue. We definitely need to fix the issues, okay? So, yes, we all need to get off junk food. We all need to do parasite cleanses, and I mean proper parasite cleanses. We all need to get toxins out of our system, as well as eat healthy organic food. You know, when we put sand in the car, do you think that it actually operates? No. So we shouldn't be doing that with our body. My poor exchange student, when he first arrived, all I've been feeding him is all this healthy food. And I hope he hasn't lost weight because he's very skinny as it is. But I'm taking him to the gym. And he ran home last night from wherever on earth he was drunk, so to get home. So poor bloke. So yes, he's probably going to go back to. He's either going to go back to Japan, all jacked up with all these muscles hanging out and no fat on him. Let me tell you, because the poor guy is getting fed. I cooked a homemade soup yesterday, and we had it for dinner today. It was so nice. Cayenne pepper. Get the cayenne pepper into you guys as well. That's amazing. Yes, it's amazing for you. They say that if you cut yourself with something and you put cayenne pepper on it, I haven't tried it yet, but don't try it. Just, do your own research and ask a doctor. But they reckon that if some naturopaths told me once that if you cut yourself and you put cayenne pepper on it, it stops it and heals it quicker. And I'm like, oh God, I think that would just sting. Yeah, thank you there. Yes, Robert, thank you for that, for the validation for last week. I apologise. Sometimes I can't remember, especially when I'm in flight with spirit. Anything else I can remember, but most of the time if I'm in flight with spirit, forget it, because I'm in another world here. So what do we got here? So Tracy Kent, my loved ones in spirit have birthdays soon. Are they around me? I've done the reading for you, lovey, so you have to go back and listen to the reading. What time was her reading, Miss Ellie? Tracy Kent. 1:23 into the live. Zach Ali, 7-Eleven, Toronto, Canada. Thank you. Yes, from Canada. And clearly, what else have we got here? Yep, I've done for you as well there, Zach. People are, maybe they're not getting the live, I don't know. But I've got a lot of people watching and I can't even find a question yet. Christy Lee. Hi, Leslie. I had a friend pass suddenly on Saturday afternoon. I feel like he's around me. Anything come through? New South Wales, Hunter Valley. That's really sad. Right, Christy Lee. Yes, of course I see the phone call shock and everything. But you know what? For some reason, I feel like this person is more at peace. More at peace. Okay, this person, I feel like there's a number 18 around you, 9 in the month of September as well. What is that? Is that significant around you and him, or is that significant around him, her? I just heard him, her. Has there been someone else that's passed in September as well around you? Maybe female? I'm writing male, but I also get female around you for some reason. Okay, and I'm also getting number 12 December, 3 and March. I feel like male and female. This is, for some reason, you didn't indicate which one is which, and I don't care if you do that or not, doesn't worry me, but I'm just getting two people here, and I'm feeling like there's more of a shock, like phone call here. And if that already hasn't happened, then yeah, don't manifest it, of course, but I get whatever the opposite is, it hasn't passed away, that's the opposite, okay? So, but this is a person that will be at peace when they pass, so it's a long time coming, I'm hearing. I'm also getting number 11 around you. So you've got a lot of numbers, February and November and 2. So you've got December, you've got 12 December. You've also got 3 in March. You've got 18, 9 or September, which is the male or female opposites. And then I'm also getting 11 February or 2 in November. Lots of numbers around you. This has been going on for whatever reason. This has been going on, okay, Christy, going on for some time. They're saying to me it's about time. I'm hearing that a lot lately. It's about time. Changes are coming up for you. I'm also getting pain, like lower right ovary pain, like that side. I'm not sure if that's appendix pain, or you've had the right side ovary, something along there. There's definitely pain there. So I just got that. I just got the like the ping, ping, ping pain. But I'll leave it there. Thank you. So, yes, we need to know, Mr. John from Abandoned Haunted, what's happening with the videos from the last from the last ghost investigation when Miss Ellie sneezed and frightened the life out of everyone. Do you know if they were video recording in that room, Miss Ellie?
6: Yeah, I think they were.
0: So you should see everybody jump.
6: Can't wait for the footage.
0: Oh, I love it.
6: In my defence, I only sneezed once.
0: I know.
6: Out of the entire night.
0: Exactly. You were very good, well behaved with your sneezy poos there, Miss Ellie. It was fantastic, actually. And I was in another room, so I was doing really, really well.
6: Lucky.
0: I know.
6: I'll get you.
0: Did you look? I have to show everybody the face that I have to put up with. Look, I can't work under
6: Lucky.
0: These conditions.
6: I'll get you.
0: Did everyone see that? Like, seriously, I can't work under these conditions, Ellie. You know that? Like, come on. Right. Did you do the validation? Did we do the validation for Zoe Anderson? Because I just saw one come up there.
6: You're behind.
0: I'm very behind. Right. Let me keep going. I'm trying to scroll forward, but I've got more people keep, what's it called? Facebook keep telling me that people are jumping on watching and I can't even see the question. So I don't know if it's actually having a moment like it did last weekend. Okay. Yes. Miss you guys. Watch the secret full movie, people. From Marissa Serafina, can I please have a reading? A friend of mine, everyone's telling me what's happened. I don't want to know what's happened, guys. Please don't tell me what's happened. I just want the question. Everyone, don't tell me numbers. Don't tell me names. I just want questions. So she's saying here, the secret people, can I please have a reading? A friend of mine recently passed away of domestic violence situation. Anything that can help the family through this tough time. Oh, geez, that's so sad. Like, what on earth is going on? What a low-life, seriously low-life person that beats up any woman, seriously. You know what? I was going to read for this one there, Marissa Serafino, but this is too heavy for radio for what I'm seeing and what I'm receiving. I'm not going to do it. I'll have to do this another time when it's this is too heavy for these people, because they're just showing me what's going on, what's been going on. I don't want to do that one. It's too heavy. Too heavy for radio, lovey. And it can trigger some people. Okay, we've got Paula Marie. She's from South Dakota. Thank you for joining us. Was wondering if you could tell me if I misplaced my butterfly necklace or did someone steal it? Oh, geez, lovey. I don't want to say people have stolen it, but for some reason I just saw a little hand come in, white hand. And usually when I see the hand, it's theft. So if I see the hand open, they've received it and taken it. If I see the hand over, so under is received and taken, given to them. If it's over and it's a different colour, like the skin is a different colour or darker colour, then I can tell. This is a lighter colour, taken the butterfly. It's little hand as well, tiny hand. I feel like this is a female. Have you had people in the property or where you are? Have you had someone in there, younger child maybe? I'm hearing intricate details. Do you also get pain in your ovaries as well, or was this what I was reading before I read you out? Pain in your right ovary, because I've got that pain again. It's not me. It's gone again now that I've said it. I'm getting 11 around you as well. November, significant 2, February, lots of good stuff coming up for you in February next year. 555 definitely changes. Is there a group chat or something that you have access to, like a WhatsApp? I don't know. I just see group chat. You're going to hear about something in that group chat that's actually, and I know that sounds general, but this is going to be significant. And pregnancy and someone around you, or I don't want to say it, you probably don't want to be, but something significant. I don't know if this is connected to pregnancy or something else, because I'm seeing them like kind of, you know, pregnancy / significance. So I'll leave it there. What else? So we've got the Next week, we've got 550 live shows. Tonight is 549 live shows. Next Sunday, we're having a platform show. Are you coming to that, Miss Ellie?
7: I think so.
0: Okay, that'd be nice. See you there. You can come and meet Miss Ellie and myself and Still Sick, Still Here. Rory from Melbourne's coming up. We're doing a platform show together. And the tickets are on my page. If you have a problem, just send me a private message. Jennifer Stapleton. I just read that while I was talking. She said, thinking of shaving my head to raise funds for cancer research as I did 2 years ago. Go girl. I vibe a good choice. What do you think? Well, it's your head. You're the one that's got to shave your hair off. Look, if it's not winter, then do it. But it's winter, lovey. So it's your call. There's no way you get me shaving my head off. I mean, it'll come back even more curlier than what it is. Literally, like tonight, you know, I had to straighten it to death tonight to hold up just for radio. Tracy Ken, she said I could read Dad's thoughts. There you go. I actually said that. She's saying it here. How cool is that? Is there any other validation from her there, Miss Ellie? Because that's what I was saying. She was close to Dad, but she could read Dad's thoughts. Yes. I don't know if she heard the whole lot. We're telepathic. Look, telepathic there. Okay, sense. You could sense it. You could definitely sense. And one of you, well, you, psychic. Definitely psychic, lovey. I said that earlier. 100% you could sense him. How, like, it was either you or him. I knew, I didn't know which one was which. But because he'd be shocked all the time when you said something, I didn't know which one was which. Because I didn't know if he was thinking it and you'd just say it, or you'd say it and he was thinking it. Do you know what I mean? Well, that's the same thing. So, yeah. I'm not sure which, you know, I wasn't sure earlier, but now thank you for clarifying that. That's cool. Okay, but we'll leave it there. Is there any other validations there, Miss Ellie? Nothing? But you're listening to Alive 90.5 FM. We'll be back next week for our 550th live show. And join me with a special guest from Melbourne, Rory from Still Sick, Still Here. We're doing platform show, like I said, on the Sunday. Tickets are still available. Join us on the Sunday, 2 p.m. and 6 p.m., as well as the Monday night. And I'm going to post up a dinner. If people want to join us for a dinner just before our show, I'm guessing if we've got to be here on the radio station by 7:30, then we'll probably do the dinner around, I don't know, what did we do last time, Miss Ellie? 6 p.m. at Wenny Leagues. We'll do that. I'll organise something for that and we can all meet and have a group. They've changed Wenny Leagues. I mean, it's massive in there. Absolutely massive. So we'll do a 6 p.m. at Wenny Leagues. And if people want to join us there, come down, and it's our 550th live show. And we will see you then. Have a beautiful week and all the best. 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
2: Hello, I'm Peter Carey. The Prime Minister has confirmed a state funeral will be held to honour the life of Professor Richard Scollier. The former Australian of the Year has lost his battle with an aggressive form of brain cancer, dying at the age of 59. Professor Scollier's research helped transform advanced skin cancer from a terminal diagnosis to a mostly treatable disease. Anthony Albanese says he was a remarkable Australian who left an indelible mark on the nation.
3: He says this in his final letter. We all have a responsibility to try to change the future for others and leave the world a better place. The world is a better place because of Richard Scollier's contribution.
2: The federal government says its falling approval ratings are the result of making difficult decisions. The latest news poll shows core support for One Nation has soared to 31%, ahead of Labor on 30 and the Coalition on 18. The result marks the second consecutive survey where the minor party has polled higher than the government. Senior Minister Pat Conroy says the data won't change Labor's agenda.
4: We're focused on the national interest and making the hard decisions. We're not in it to be popular and get short-term sugar boosts. What we won't do is surrender to One Nation.
2: There's been a suspected arson attack at a family home in Melbourne's northwestern suburbs. Carolee Katsimbanis reports.
5: Three adults and four children escaped from the North Circular Road property in Gladstone Park after fire engulfed the front of the home at 4:15 this morning. 28 firefighters battled the blaze for half an hour before bringing it under control, stopping its spread to neighbouring homes. A jerry can found at the scene. Police also told loud bangs were heard just before the fire erupted. The arson squad and specialist units will remain at the crime scene throughout the day, also probing whether the fire is linked to any other recent firebombings. Carolee Katsimbanis, Melbourne.
2: To mark World Oceans Day, university researchers have unveiled a major breakthrough in the fight against the illegal marine wildlife trade. They've designed an AI detection tool that uses scans to automatically catch smuggled ocean species inside bags. Macquarie University's Dr. Vanessa Perotta says the technology can operate on a massive scale.
6: If we can understand where these trafficking demands are coming from, we can help stamp that out. It can sometimes happen alongside other activities such as the moving of money. So if we have more knowledge, we can try and stop this activity, which will help safeguard natural biodiversity.
2: A New South Wales charity, which flies sick children from the regions to the city for treatment, is welcoming funding allocated in the upcoming state budget. $600,000 has been set aside for Little Wings. Chief Executive Claire Pearson says the government needs to ensure ongoing security for her organisation.
7: The hospitals come to us wanting to know how many missions we can deliver, how many families they can refer. And so when we've got that foresight and that long-term vision, we can really make sure that families have that security and it relieves the pressure of all the doctors and nurses.
2: Your Lords closed down 61 points today to 88.55 and one Australian dollar was buying 71.26 US cents. This is Air News. Broncos legend Darren Lockyer has thrown his support behind Ezra Mamm as Brisbane's number six despite last week's loss to Gold Coast. Mamm was dropped to the bench for the Titans' clash and made a key error in the final minute, but Lockyer said he's got the skills to be a long-term 5'8".
8: His attitude on the weekend looked really good. You know, I guess the play right at the death of the game was probably not the right one, but I do think that Ezra, you know, given what he's capable of when he's playing his best football, I do think he's the number six for the Broncos.
2: The Queensland Maroons have named their Game 2 State of Origin squad. Lachlan Gray has the details.
9: Queensland coach Billy Slater has rolled the dice on Reece Walsh, the out-of-form fullback recalled to the bench at the expense of Broncos teammate Ezra Mamm. The Maroons will field an unchanged starting backline, but some tweaks up front. Britton Nakora will start in the forwards. Max Plath moves to the interchange alongside Dolphins teammate Kulikefu Finifuiaki, who is set to make his Origin debut. Helam Lukey and Murray Taulagi have also been called into the 20-man squad to replace injured Broncos Pat Carrigan and Gimit Shibasaki. Queensland must win Game 2 in Melbourne next week to keep the series alive. Lachlan Gray, Brisbane.
2: And Sevens rugby star Madison Levi scored two tries and saved another as Australia beat New Zealand 26-19 in Bordeaux to be crowned Women's World Champions. Australian Independent Radio News.

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2: Hello, I'm Peter Carey. The Prime Minister has confirmed a state funeral will be held to honour the life of Professor Richard Scollier. The former Australian of the Year has lost his battle with an aggressive form of brain cancer, dying at the age of 59. Professor Scollier's research helped transform advanced skin cancer from a terminal diagnosis to a mostly treatable disease. Anthony Albanese says he was a remarkable Australian who left an indelible mark on the nation.
3: He says this in his final letter: "We all have a responsibility to try to change the future for others and leave the world a better place. The world is a better place because of Richard Scollier's contribution."
2: The federal government says its falling approval ratings are the result of making difficult decisions. The latest news poll shows core support for One Nation has soared to 31%, ahead of Labor on 30 and the Coalition on 18. The result marks the second consecutive survey where the minor party has polled higher than the government. Senior Minister Pat Conroy says the data won't change Labor's agenda.
4: "We're focused on the national interest and making the hard decisions. We're not in it to be popular and get short-term sugar boosts. What we won't do is surrender to One Nation."
2: There's been a suspected arson attack at a family home in Melbourne's northwestern suburbs. Carolee Katsimbanis reports.
5: Three adults and four children escaped from the North Circular Road property in Gladstone Park after fire engulfed the front of the home at 4:15 this morning. 28 firefighters battled the blaze for half an hour before bringing it under control, stopping its spread to neighbouring homes. A jerry can found at the scene. Police also told loud bangs were heard just before the fire erupted. The arson squad and specialist units will remain at the crime scene throughout the day, also probing whether the fire is linked to any other recent firebombings. Carolee Katsimbanis, Melbourne.
2: To mark World Oceans Day, university researchers have unveiled a major breakthrough in the fight against the illegal marine wildlife trade. They've designed an AI detection tool that uses scans to automatically catch smuggled ocean species inside bags. Macquarie University's Dr. Vanessa Perotta says the technology can operate on a massive scale.
6: "If we can understand where these trafficking demands are coming from, we can help stamp that out. It can sometimes happen alongside other activities such as the moving of money. So if we have more knowledge, we can try and stop this activity, which will help safeguard natural biodiversity."
2: A New South Wales charity which flies sick children from the regions to the city for treatment is welcoming funding allocated in the upcoming state budget. $600,000 has been set aside for Little Wings. Chief Executive Claire Pearson says the government needs to ensure ongoing security for her organisation.
7: "The hospitals come to us wanting to know how many missions we can deliver, how many families they can refer. And so when we've got that foresight and that long-term vision, we can really make sure that families have that security, and it relieves the pressure of all the doctors and nurses."
2: Your Lords closed down 61 points today to 88.55, and one Australian dollar was buying 71.26 US cents. This is Air News. Broncos legend Darren Lockyer has thrown his support behind Ezra Mamm as Brisbane's number six despite last week's loss to Gold Coast. Mamm was dropped to the bench for the Titans' clash and made a key error in the final minute, but Lockyer said he's got the skills to be a long-term 5'8".
8: "His attitude on the weekend looked really good. You know, I guess the play right at the death of the game was probably not the right one, but I do think that Ezra, you know, given what he's capable of when he's playing his best football, I do think he's the number six for the Broncos."
2: The Queensland Maroons have named their Game 2 State of Origin squad. Lachlan Gray has the details.
9: Queensland coach Billy Slater has rolled the dice on Reece Walsh, the out-of-form fullback recalled to the bench at the expense of Broncos teammate Ezra Mamm. The Maroons will field an unchanged starting backline, but some tweaks up front. Britton Nakora will start in the forwards. Max Plath moves to the interchange alongside Dolphins teammate Kulikefu Finifuiaki, who is set to make his Origin debut. Helam Lukey and Murray Taulagi have also been called into the 20-man squad to replace injured Broncos Pat Carrigan and Gimit Shibasaki. Queensland must win Game 2 in Melbourne next week to keep the series alive. Lachlan Gray, Brisbane.
2: And Sevens rugby star Madison Levi scored two tries and saved another as Australia beat New Zealand 26-19 in Bordeaux to be crowned Women's World Champions. Australian Independent Radio News.
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2: Hello, I'm Peter Carey. The government and opposition are both playing down another poll showing One Nation is the most popular party. Federal politics reporter Nelson Scott.
3: The latest news poll reveals One Nation's core support has soared to 31%, eclipsing Labor on 30% and the Coalition on 18%. The survey shows the majority of voters have abandoned the major parties, declaring politics needs a big shake-up. Labor's support has dipped to its lowest point since the Julia Gillard era, while the Coalition recorded its worst result since February. Minister Pat Conroy claims the government's slump stems from taking political risks.
4: We're focused on the national interest and making the hard decision.
3: Nationals leader Matt Canavan says the opposition needs to start listening to voters.
5: I think we've got to recognise that people are angry.
3: The poll also shows Anthony Albanese's net approval is the lowest for any Prime Minister in over a decade. Nelson Scott, Canberra.
2: Victoria's opposition leader, Jess Wilson, has joined politicians across the political spectrum in condemning a billboard portraying Premier Jacinta Allen as a witch. Victorian businesses are behind the truck, seen displaying the slogan, "Ditch the Witch," travelling around Melbourne.
6: Of course it's inappropriate, and that sort of language, that sort of discourse should never be used in politics. And, you know, we shouldn't see this happening on our streets.
2: New South Wales police say an alleged home invasion in Sydney's West was an horrific scene, revealing an eight-week-old baby was inside when a group of armed men broke in. Four men armed with machetes and a firearm entered the Merrylands property last night. A fight broke out, leaving a 22-year-old man with cuts to his thumb. Chief Inspector Rick Agius says they're seeking those responsible.
7: It would have been very scary, very horrific for them. Community expectations for this to happen in a private home is unacceptable.
2: To Queensland, where an investigation has been launched into a serious crash involving a stolen car in Logan. Chloe Affleck reports.
8: Police say the stolen Hyundai hatchback was travelling on Chambers Flat Road in Marsden just after one this morning when it rolled several times and crashed into a two-storey home, causing significant structural damage. The rear passenger, a 14-year-old girl, sustained head injuries and was transported to hospital in a serious condition. Two other girls, aged 14 and 15, were also taken to hospital with minor injuries, and a 49-year-old male resident sustained minor lacerations to his feet from broken glass while rendering assistance to the girls. Police say the vehicle had been stolen from an Everton Park address on Saturday. No charges have yet been laid, with investigations ongoing. Chloe Affleck reporting.
2: And the WA Liberal Party has today vowed to build a new public hospital in Perth's northern suburbs if elected in 2029. Opposition leader Basil Semplis says the government has failed to plan for Perth's growing population. Deputy Premier Rita Saffiotti says while government planning is underway, she can't say when a commitment will be made.
9: Of course, in the future, Yanchep will be getting a hospital, of course. But we have to do that work, and we're undertaking some initial planning and planning for all of our growing suburbs.
2: This is Air News. Broncos legend Darren Lockyer has thrown his support behind Ezra Mamm as Brisbane's number six despite last week's loss to Gold Coast. Mamm was dropped to the bench for the Titans' clash and made a key error in the final minute, but Lockyer said he's got the skills to be a long-term 5'8".
10: His attitude on the weekend looked really good. You know, I guess the play right at the death of the game was probably not the right one, but I do think that Ezra, you know, given what he's capable of when he's playing his best football, I do think he's the number six for the Broncos.
2: The Queensland Maroons have named their Game 2 State of Origin squad. Lachlan Gray has the details.
11: Queensland coach Billy Slater has rolled the dice on Reece Walsh, the out-of-form fullback recalled to the bench at the expense of Broncos teammate Ezra Mamm. The Maroons will field an unchanged starting backline, but some tweaks up front. Britton Nakora will start in the forwards. Max Plath moves to the interchange alongside Dolphins teammate Kulikefu Finifuiaki, who is set to make his Origin debut. Helam Lukey and Murray Taulagi have also been called into the 20-man squad to replace injured Broncos Pat Carrigan and Gimit Shibasaki. Queensland must win Game 2 in Melbourne next week to keep the series alive. Lachlan Gray, Brisbane.
2: And Sevens rugby star Madison Levi scored two tries and saved another as Australia beat New Zealand 26-19 in Bordeaux to be crowned Women's World Champions. Australian Independent Radio News.

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2: Hello, I'm Peter Carey. The government and opposition are both playing down another poll showing what nation is the most popular party. Federal politics reporter Nelson Scott.
3: The latest news poll reveals One Nation's core support has soared to 31%, eclipsing Labor on 30 and the Coalition on 18. The survey shows the majority of voters have abandoned the major parties, declaring politics needs a big shake-up. Labor support has dipped to its lowest point since the Julia Gillard era, while the Coalition recorded its worst result since February. Minister Pat Conroy claims the government's slump stems from taking political risks.
4: We're focused on the national interest and making the hard decision.
3: Nationals leader Matt Canavan says the opposition needs to start listening to voters.
5: I think we've got to recognise that people are angry.
3: The poll also shows Anthony Albanese's net approval is the lowest for any Prime Minister in over a decade. Nelson Scott, Canberra.
2: Victoria's opposition leader, Jess Wilson, has joined politicians across the political spectrum in condemning a billboard portraying Premier Jacinta Allen as a witch. Victorian businesses are behind the truck, seen displaying the slogan, "Ditch the Witch," travelling around Melbourne.
6: Of course it's inappropriate, and that sort of language, that sort of discourse should never be used in politics. And, you know, we shouldn't see this happening on our streets.
2: New South Wales police say an alleged home invasion in Sydney's West was an horrific scene, revealing an eight-week-old baby was inside when a group of armed men broke in. Four men armed with machetes and a firearm entered the Merrylands property last night. A fight broke out, leaving a 22-year-old man with cuts to his thumb. Chief Inspector Rick Agius says they're seeking those responsible.
7: It would have been very scary, very horrific for them. Community expectations for this to happen in a private home is unacceptable.
2: To Queensland, where an investigation has been launched into a serious crash involving a stolen car in Logan. Chloe Affleck reports.
8: Police say the stolen Hyundai hatchback was travelling on Chambers Flat Road in Marsden just after one this morning when it rolled several times and crashed into a two-storey home, causing significant structural damage. The rear passenger, a 14-year-old girl, sustained head injuries and was transported to hospital in a serious condition. Two other girls, aged 14 and 15, were also taken to hospital with minor injuries, and a 49-year-old male resident sustained minor lacerations to his feet from broken glass while rendering assistance to the girls. Police say the vehicle had been stolen from an Everton Park address on Saturday. No charges have yet been laid, with investigations ongoing. Chloe Affleck reporting.
2: And the WA Liberal Party has today vowed to build a new public hospital in Perth's northern suburbs if elected in 2029. Opposition leader Basil Semplis says the government has failed to plan for Perth's growing population. Deputy Premier Rita Sapiotti says while government planning is underway, she can't say when a commitment will be made.
9: Of course, in the future, Yanchep will be getting a hospital, of course. But we have to do that work, and we're undertaking some initial planning and planning for all of our growing suburbs.
2: This is Air News. Broncos legend Darren Lockyer has thrown his support behind Ezra Mamm as Brisbane's number six despite last week's loss to Gold Coast. Mamm was dropped to the bench for the Titans' clash and made a key error in the final minute, but Lockyer said he's got the skills to be a long-term 5'8".
10: His attitude on the weekend looked really good. You know, I guess the play right at the death of the game was probably not the right one, but I do think that Ezra, you know, given what he's capable of when he's playing his best football, I do think he's the number six for the Broncos.
2: The Queensland Maroons have named their Game 2 State of Origin squad. Lachlan Gray has the details.
11: Queensland coach Billy Slater has rolled the dice on Reece Walsh, the out-of-form fullback recalled to the bench at the expense of Broncos teammate Ezra Mamm. The Maroons will field an unchanged starting backline, but some tweaks up front. Britton Nakora will start in the forwards. Max Plath moves to the interchange alongside Dolphins teammate Kulikefu Finifuiaki, who is set to make his Origin debut. Helam Lukey and Murray Taulagi have also been called into the 20-man squad to replace injured Broncos Pat Carrigan and Gimit Shibasaki. Queensland must win Game 2 in Melbourne next week to keep the series alive. Lachlan Gray, Brisbane.
2: And Sevens rugby star Madison Levi scored two tries and saved another as Australia beat New Zealand 26-19 in Bordeaux to be crowned Women's World Champions. Australian Independent Radio News.

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1: Good morning, I'm Lee Harrison. The government and opposition are both playing down another poll showing One Nation is the most popular party. Nelson Scott reports.
2: The latest news poll reveals One Nation's core support has soared to 31%, eclipsing Labor on 30 and the Coalition on 18. The survey shows the majority of voters have abandoned the major parties, declaring politics needs a big shake-up. Labor's support has dipped to its lowest point since the Julia Gillard era, while the Coalition recorded its worst result since February. Minister Pat Conroy claims the government's slump stems from taking political risks.
3: We're focused on the national interest and making the hard decisions.
2: Nationals leader Matt Canavan says the opposition needs to start listening to voters.
4: I think we've got to recognise that people are angry.
2: The poll also shows Anthony Albanese's net approval is the lowest for any Prime Minister in over a decade. Nelson Scott, Canberra.
1: One Nation leader Pauline Hanson has told Jacinda Allen to suck it up after a billboard portraying the Victorian Premier as a witch was seen driving around Melbourne. Victorian businesses are behind the truck, featuring a doctored photo of Ms. Allen wearing a witch's hat with the slogan "Ditch the Witch." Senator Hanson has told Sky News that's politics.
5: Suck it up, sweetheart. If you've seen what's happened to me over the years, I remember years ago Tim Fisher called me a witch and I should be burned at the stake. So I've been tagged that long before you. So anyway, toughen up.
1: A Queensland childcare centre has been fined after a toddler was left lost in bushland. Georgina Winter reports.
6: Alexandra Hill's early education has been hit with a $15,000 fine by the state's Early Childhood Regulatory Authority. It follows an incident in 2024 when a two-year-old was taken off-site for a bush excursion. The toddler wandered away from the group and spent 23 minutes unsupervised in bushland before a passerby discovered and returned the child. The regulatory authority found the centre had failed on two counts, failing to properly supervise children and failing to protect them from harm. Meantime, in a statement, the Education Department says the fine reflects the severity of the incident, as the child could have been seriously injured or worse. Georgina Winter, Brisbane.
1: WA's opposition leader says he'll introduce a bill this year to deregulate Sunday trading, allowing bigger retailers to open from 8 a.m. alongside small and specialty stores. Chamber of Commerce and Industry WA polling has found more than half of West Aussies want retailers to have the option to open earlier to accommodate busy family schedules. Basil Zemplis says shoppers should be able to take advantage of competitive prices that are not available on many products at independent grocers.
7: In 2026, they want a freedom to be able to go and do that grocery shopping or other shopping earlier. This comes with being a modern city. And I note that every other capital city in Australia has deregulated Sunday morning trading hours.
1: And at least 15 people have died after an earthquake struck off the south coast of the Philippines. Officials say 129 people have been injured in the magnitude 7.8 quake. This is Air News. In the AFL, Melbourne has beaten Collingwood in a nail-biter at the MCG. Jordan Tunbridge reports.
8: One of the biggest home and away fixtures on the AFL calendar did not disappoint. The annual King's Birthday clash going down to the wire as Melbourne defeated Collingwood by 8 points at the MCG. Cozzy Pickett booted 3 goals, including the sealer in the dying seconds, and received the Neil Danaher Trophy for best on ground. Meantime, there are serious concerns for Demons forward and former Magpie Brody Majacek, who was taken to hospital with a sickening neck injury. Jordan Tunbridge, Melbourne.
1: And Adelaide AFL star Taylor Walker will miss Thursday night's clash against the Western Bulldogs after his one-match ban for rough conduct was upheld. A controversial penalty in the 76th minute has given Canterbury a 14-12 win over Parramatta in the King's Birthday NRL clash. Eels hooker Talon De Silva was penalised for a high tackle on Bulldogs 5'8 Matt Burton as Canterbury pushed for an equaliser. The Bulldogs' Max King says it was a close call.
9: Yeah, it's a bit tight there at the end, but yeah, just get the good to get the result.
1: And leg spinner Tanvir Sangar has been ruled out of Australia's upcoming men's ODI series against Bangladesh with a hamstring injury. Australian Independent Radio News.
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10: 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Good morning, dear listeners. I'm here, you're here. Hope you've had a great past week. It is Tuesday, the 9th of June, 6:05 a.m. I am AVX for the Recce Show on Alive 90.5. Whether you're commuting, computing, or downing your first coffee, sleeping off a late night party, I am here for you. We shall pick up from, well, I should say 2 weeks ago, isn't it? It's been a while, 2 weeks. I've had a pleasant time out in the lovely state of Victoria. I know. To admit that is treasonous for a verified New South Welshman, but I can't deny the truth. I enjoyed it. Anyways, we'll talk more about that on this week's audio postcard. Weather and traffic. So the weather, it's getting chilly. It's getting chilly everywhere, actually. It's about 10 degrees or so if we measure it from Olympic Park in the middle of Sydney. So we started off at 9 degrees. We'll get to a high of 21 degrees. Today, good news is there's only a 5% chance of rain, so it's going to be a pretty sunny day if you manage to get outside and get that vitamin D. Stay out in the sun. I would recommend that for a variety of reasons. It's going to be cool in the shade. Tomorrow, reaching a high of 23 degrees, but saying there's a 40% chance of rain, but not really advertising when that might be, perhaps later in the day. Thursday, possible shower, reaching a high of 19 degrees. Friday, foggy, then sunny, 21 degrees. Saturday, foggy and sunny as well, but we're going to get to a 40% chance of rain there. And then Sunday, we're getting into some showers, 60% chance there of rain, reaching a high of 22 degrees. And then Monday, well, we'll do the whole week, why not? 21 degrees, 30% chance of rain. So looking fairly constant with a little bit of rain. This is good. This is how we like it, don't we? Get a chance to go outside, get in the sun, even though it's winter. That would be ideal. All right, well, enough about me. Oh, sorry, we should do the traffic. I noticed there were no incidents in Sydney, so I've looked around a little bit further. And if you happen to be listening out in the Blue Mountains or Central Coast regions, we have a few updates for you. So Mount Victoria, Great Western Highway at Victoria Pass, there's an emergency roadwork there due to damage, road damage, and the highway is closed in both directions. So you have to find an alternative way if you're going through there or if you're near there. Jenolan Caves Road between Binomia Ridge Trail and Jenolan Caves House, a hazard there as well. Slope instability and debris there. Road closed in both directions. Duck Molloy at Duck Molloy Road near Junction Road. More road damage there as well. And the traffic is affected in both directions in all those three places. Anyways, we should continue our odyssey of music. We had a mega mix last time I was here 2 weeks ago. Now we're going to kick off into the 2000s. So the year 2000, the number one song or the highest selling song, I'm Out of Love by American singer-songwriter, I should say, Anastasia. So then we'll get into something a little bit smoother. But this is Anastasia, I'm Out of Love. Let's kick it off.

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2: This is Bomb Funk MC's Freestyler.

That was Bombfunk MCs from Finland, of all places, with their hit song Freestyler. And I'm sure some of us old heads remember that song. That was everywhere in the 2000s. Before that, we had Groove Jet, Why Does It Feel So Good, by the sort of British dance group Spiller, which featured, and I didn't know this, Sophie Ellis-Bextor of Blood on the Dance Floor fame. And before that, we kicked things off with Anastasia's I'm Out of Love, the powerhouse song that was. So, a bit of weather and traffic. Well, let's do the traffic. The weather is still around, 10 degrees? Still feels like 10 degrees, does it? Yeah, still around that temperature, just before the sun rises. Sydenham, Princess Highway near Frederick Street, a crash involving a car. Moderate traffic conditions there. 2 out of 3 northbound lanes are closed, so just be careful when you're going through there in the, inner west. Sydenham, inner west. All right, now the next few songs are what we'd consider to be continuations of this urban movement of hip-hop in pop music. And this band, this group was led by a particular performer who's gone on to become ubiquitous in the industry. I won't say any more because I do want to talk about a couple of things after we go through these series of songs. So I think we'll recognize the start of this song. This is Say My Name.

0: that was Irish Zambian singer Samantha Mumba with Gotta Tell You. It's not a link with Samantha Mumba. She did a movie in 2002 with Guy Pearce, Australia's Guy Pearce, called Time Machine, which was related to H.G. Wells' film of the same name. Not one to really talk much more about, but it was released and it was a movie. That's probably all that needs to be said. While it is still dark, how about that? Oh, yeah, and of course, before that, Destiny's Child, Say My Name. We'll talk a bit about that after we play our next song and after you listen to me talk about something that hopefully is of interest to you. So as I said, it's still dark at the moment, looking out the monitor here, and it's and been there before, you can see the moon. And apparently, well, we, and I don't mean we, I mean the United States of America, wants to have, well, plans to have people on the moon by 2032. I kid you not. And as a consequence, they've got to start these missions. And NASA has announced three missions this year as part of its moon-based program. So the second half of this year, I guess. So this is a series of moon landings that will occur in the lunar South Pole. All three are just data gathering ones, so there's no people involved here. And they will prepare for a first human visit to Earth's satellite since Apollo 11 back in 1969. Interestingly, all three missions will use commercial spacecraft providers. The first two missions rely on Blue Origin, which is funded by or owned by Jeff Bezos of Amazon fame. And Mission 3 will be relying on a company called Astrobotic, which admittedly I have not researched who owns it, but I'm sure it's some billionaire or others. The goal is by 2032, there will be a permanent human presence on the moon, as I said earlier. And what is the point of all of this? Well, there's a bit of an ulterior motive here, I can tell you, because there are lots of trillions of dollars, estimated, I suppose, worth of resources to be uncovered, such as helium-3, which may help treat chronic respiratory illnesses like cystic fibrosis and asthma. That relates to me because I do have asthma, so there's one personal confession there. So that could be helpful. And also, helium-3 can help power nuclear fission reactors. Apparently, a few tons could power the whole of the U.S., but, you know, estimates vary widely. I guess you have to really get that helium-3 down there and test it first. Extraction has been sold as being less than destructive because no rivers or trees to destroy. But do we really think if we dig, baby, dig the moon, nothing bad would happen? I'm not sure I'm sold about that. Anyway, let's talk about something more local. We went to the moon. Let's talk about something here. If you are in the Hillshire, why not step into a world of magic with this Once Upon a Time symphony by the Hillshire Symphony Orchestra? So how do you go and see this? Well, Sunday, June the 21st at 3 p.m. at the Pioneer Theatre, Castle Hill, there's an afternoon to celebrate this unforgettable music of Disney. So these timeless classics to modern favorites will be conducted by this Hillshire Symphony Orchestra. It's perfect for the family. Costumes are encouraged. So why not, if you've got kids, of course they have a favorite Disney movie. And if you grew up watching Disney movies, like a lot of us did, why not get into a costume yourself? So that's Sunday, 21st at the Pioneer, 21st of June, the Pioneer Theatre, Castle Hill. All right, let's have a word from our sponsors before we get back into some music with Aaliyah.
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That was Aaliyah, Try Again. Talk a little bit about this time of history in the R&B hip-hop world. There's a lot of changes going on. But anyway, let's get first to this traffic. While I left you, there's been a few developments. Mascot, General Holmes Drive, just past Foreshore Road. Breakdown involving a car there. Moderate traffic conditions. 1 out of 4 northbound lanes affected. Sydenham, Princess Highway near Hendrick Street. A crash involving a car. Or Frederick Street, I should say. Sorry about that. Heavy traffic conditions. 1 out of 3 northbound lanes are closed. So probably steer clear of that if possible. I know it's hard in the inner west to try and get some alternate routes going. Lansdowne, Hume Highway at Woodville Road. A crash involving a car. Moderate traffic conditions there. All right, so that we talked about the Hill Symphony Orchestra. Maybe just quickly before that, why don't we, it's going to happen tomorrow actually, so we should talk about it. There's a free diabetes awareness session for seniors presented by Cumberland Council, Aged and Disability Services. That's to be held at Red Gum Function Centre, 14 Lane Street, Wentworthville. Repeat that, Red Gum Function Centre, 14 Lane Street, Wentworthville. And that's tomorrow, June the 10th. From 10 a.m. to 11 a.m. And that's a free information session to help manage diabetes and stay healthy at your age. So that's a great idea. Guest speaker will be Dilip Shukla, who will discuss his condition. And that should be useful. Bookings are essential. So https://diabetesawarenesssessions.eventbrite.com.au. Anyway, let's get into some music. We'll talk about that later.

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1: That's right, Dominic. It's been on air since 1993, from 6 p.m. till 9 p.m. And it features a crazy bunch, including John Robb, Lord Pig and the Supervisor. They still play vinyl records, they present the latest news, and they do movie reviews too. Even an original 78 RPM disc is played every week.
0: Yeah, would you believe they've been on air since 1993? It really is worth listening to all those classic rock tracks.
1: Indeed. That's the Rock and Roll Smorgasbord, each Monday from 6 till 9 p.m. on Your Sound, Your Community, Alive 90.5.
2: Well, Rock and Roll Smorgasbord promo there, but you might sometimes, if you tune into that show on Monday nights, you might see yours truly there for a little bit of interaction. I do like some vinyl records, and there's some really interesting tracks that I've never heard of, so I get a first reaction from myself, who prides themselves on a bit of knowledge of music, getting stumped and, yes, interacting. So please turn up for that one. All right, so I was going to say, I've been leading up to this, this whole thing about what, there's a bit of a what-if situation going on in the early 2000s. So we played Aaliyah and we also played Destiny's Child. And of course, Destiny's Child was driven by one Beyoncé Knowles, now known as the Beyoncé, and her father, who sort of formed this band in Houston, Texas, and they took America by storm. But of course, the end goal being Beyoncé becoming the star that she is, I mean, in her wildest expectations. But there was, before Beyoncé, there was Aaliyah. And I guess people sort of forget about her because Aaliyah had a couple of albums in the 90s, which I did not play a couple of songs, but songs like Once in a Million, One in a Million. And she was probably the most famous female musician of that genre at the time, and sadly she passed away a year later in 2001 in a plane crash. And I'm sure I'll probably play a song next week about an Aaliyah song anyway, but it's like a what if moment, because she also was starting to get into films. She had Romeo Must Die, which is where the soundtrack song Try Again came in, and that was the song that we played. And she also was in probably a movie you probably don't want to watch as much, but Queen of the Damned, which was an Anne Rice movie. Remember when everyone was into vampires, and that still continued into Twilight. But anyway, she was in that series. So who knows where her career would have gone? And sadly, she did pass away. So who knows what could have happened with that industry? Beyoncé took everything by storm, and hip hop and that genre of music sort of influenced a lot of modern pop music. But I always like to think about those moments when things could have been a little bit different. Okay, we're approaching the end of the hour, so I'll stop boring you with my voice. Sun has risen, so we'll turn around after the news and one song and a couple of words from our sponsors. So I'll see you in the second hour, hopefully. This is The Cause, Breathless.

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1: Good morning, I'm Lee Harrison. Israel and Iran have said they'll hold off on attacks for now, but warn they're willing to retaliate if fighting begins again. Flights have resumed over Iran after they were earlier halted due to the exchange of missile fire. Iran's top negotiator has warned they don't trust the other side when it comes to more permanent talks. Retired General Jack Keane has told Fox News the US president will have to make a call about whether the negotiations can continue as they are.
2: I believe he's holding a card here to attack, and he's giving these guys as much rope as possible. Many of us believe we've given him more than enough rope up to this point, is kind of where I am. But the president has more information than I have. And I call him my backstop, because he's not going to make a lousy deal.
1: The federal opposition leader is blaming the Labor budget for worsening polls for the coalition, arguing it eroded trust in the major parties. The latest news poll showed Labor has dipped to its lowest point since the Julia Gillard era, while the coalition recorded its worst results since February. Angus Taylor says the broken promises in the budget are damaging both sides of politics. Fewer teenagers are getting vaccinated against cervical cancer. Gabrielle Hodson has more.
3: Australia's goal of eliminating cervical cancer by 2030 is looking increasingly remote as the rate of vaccination for human papillomavirus plummets to just 78% for adolescent girls. The National Centre for Immunisation Research and Surveillance says it reached almost 86% in 2020, but since the pandemic, it's all been downhill. Experts at the University of Melbourne have told SMH The Age the decline is part of a broader trend leading to a resurgence of diseases like measles, whooping cough and diphtheria. They say it's being fuelled by a rise in homeschooling, absenteeism and cuts to public health. Gabriel Hodson reporting.
1: Legal experts say Greece's strict statute of limitations could complicate efforts to extradite one of Australia's most wanted men. James Delamangas has been arrested by Greek authorities. He's wanted over the fatal stabbing of a man in a Sydney nightclub in 1999. Divers have caught rare footage of a great white shark, a species critically endangered in the Mediterranean but relatively common in Australia. Dirk Remmers has told the BBC he was diving off the coast of Sicily and says it's evidence they need to create more marine parks.
4: My fingers were trembling when I was trying to get the camera operating, but on the other hand, I think my biggest fear was that I couldn't get the camera running.
1: In other news, a Queensland couple has donated $40 million for motor neurone disease research as the AFL community remembered Neil Danaher in their first Big Freeze match since his death. At least 35 people have died in a magnitude 7.8 earthquake in the southern Philippines. And a new survey shows satisfaction with life among Australians is now lower than during the depths of the pandemic, with experts warning people are under sustained financial pressure. This is Air News. Round 14 of the NRL is wrapped up at Stadium Australia. With all the details, here's Terry Daniel.
5: A penalty in the 76th minute of the game gave the Canterbury Bulldogs a 14-12 win over the Parramatta Eels in the King's Birthday NRL clash. Eels hooker Talon De Silva was penalised for a high tackle on Bulldogs 5'8 Matt Burton as Canterbury pushed for an equaliser. The Bulldogs' Max King says it was a close game.
6: Yeah, it's a bit tight there at the end, but yeah, just get the good to get the result.
5: It was the Bulldogs' fifth win of the season and the third straight loss for the Parramatta Eels. Terry Daniel, Air Sport.
1: Melbourne's beaten Collingwood by 8 points to wrap up AFL Round 13. The first half was overshadowed by a sickening neck injury to D's forward Brody Majacek. Leading sports doctor Peter Larkins says he was stabilised and carefully removed from the ground.
7: The stoppage is really just to make sure it's done properly, the correct lifting technique. He had an unprotected head and neck when he hit the ground. I mean, at least he's moving his arms, he's communicating, so that's the good news. But obviously he will have neck pain as well as the head injury, so a combination to be assessed. And the protocol, we've seen it, it's the best in the world when it's done that way.
1: And Nellie Korda has won the US Women's Open Golf for her second consecutive major victory, holding off Charlie Hull and Gabby Lopez by one shot in Los Angeles. Australian Independent Radio News.
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9: Good morning, dear listeners. I'm glad you're here. If you have continued on to the second hour of the Tuesday Brekkie Show with AVX, or you've just joined us after waking up this morning and getting... And look, I thank you for choosing me for your morning commute or whatever it may be. Your commute may be from your bedroom to the kitchen to have or to your home office to have a coffee. Look, thank you once again. And before we get into a few things, let's look at the weather and traffic. It's actually colder than it was at the start. Is that possible? We're measuring the weather from Olympic Park, so in the middle of Sydney. It was 10 degrees earlier. Now it's 9.8 degrees. So, but anyway, the good news for everyone is that it will reach 21 degrees. It'll be foggy at the moment, probably causing that weather to be a little bit low. Once that clears, we'll have a very sunny day. And moving forward towards the rest of the week, 23 degrees tomorrow, 40% chance of rain, but still, you know, it's going to have a similar foggy than sunny, quite low levels of rain. Thursday, possible shower, reaching 50% chance of rain, 19 degrees. Friday, 21 degrees. Saturday, 22. Sunday, 22, with possible showers there. And Monday, 21. So we're about the same level throughout, but it looks like less likelihood of rain. So if you can escape the shade or, you know, those cold confines of your house, get some vitamin D into you, go out into the sun. It will feel a lot warmer there. All right. So what about the traffic? Unfortunately, there's a few incidents that we have to report on. At Lucas Heights, Heathcote Road approaching the new Illawarra Road, there's been a crash involving a car. Southbound traffic is affected. St. Peter's M8 motorway, breakdown of a car, 1 out of 4. Southbound lanes are closed. That's lane 1 there, closed. Roads, Concord Road approaching Mary Street, another breakdown of a car, 1 out of 2. Southbound lanes closed. Lane 1. Sydenham, Princess Highway near Frederick Street. This has been occurring for quite a while. Very heavy traffic conditions because a car has crashed. 1 out of 2 northbound lanes are closed. So just be careful as you go through those areas. All right. So I thought, why not? We've got a few minutes. Why not welcome you to this half of our show with a bit of an audio postcard. Now, I don't know if you're aware, I was in lovely country Victoria, well, Victoria and Melbourne, I suppose, last week, so I couldn't join you. And, you know, I was at this place, and I'm torn when I want to talk about this place because it's one I wanted to keep close to the chest. It's a place called Warragul. So I stayed with friends at their place in Warragul. It's a lovely place. Sits in West Gippsland region of Victoria, about 102 kilometres east of Melbourne. And between the Strzelecki ranges to the south, Mount Borbor Plateau to the north, you get a beautiful view. Well, I got a beautiful view from my friend's backyard of these mountains and this little town nestled in between there. Clean country air, if you like that, and an old city centre, which includes plenty of restaurants, cafes, old buildings, and curiosities. I don't mind a bit of antiquing myself. Just looking, of course. Don't really have the budget to buy them these days, like a lot of people, I suppose. But although I was not there for my whole journey, I couldn't undertake some other activities. There's lots of bushwalks and adventures yet to be undertaken. There's a little theme park not far away from there as well. So I want to explore that next time. So if you are a Sydney-sider dealing with the cost of housing, the three-bedroom house can start from $500,000. I mean, that's the low end, but nonetheless, it's almost like we step back into time. So there you go, Warragul audio postcard, something that maybe you should think about going to. Anyway, let's get some music. I know that's what you're here for the commute. This is a band called Wheatus, and the song is called Teenage Dirtbag.

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1: That was U2, Beautiful Day. Hope you do have a beautiful day. U2 and Blink 182. So we've got the numbered bands. That was a trend in the early 2000s. I think next week we'll have a bit of Sum 41, and they were sort of making fun of that number band theory anyway. But there you have Beautiful Day, All the Small Things. Before that, Teenage Dirtbag by Wheatus. A song that was off a soundtrack from a film called Loser, which starred Jason Biggs from American Pie fame and Mina Suvari, also from American Pie alumni, I suppose, and directed by Amy Heckerling, who previously did Clueless and Fast Times at Ridgemont High, getting that school stuff into her pedigree for films. So let's go to some traffic. That's what we're here for. Unfortunately, incidents continue to grow. Lucas Heights, Heathcote Road, approaching near Illawarra Road. Crash involving a car. Southbound traffic is affected. South Wentworthville, I should say. M4 motorway just past Cumberland Highway off-ramp. A breakdown of a truck. That's eastbound traffic affected. Sydenham Princess Highway near Frederick Street, a crash involving a car. Persons are trapped, unfortunately. It's horrible to hear. Heavy traffic conditions there. St. Peter's M8 motorway, breakdown of a car. 1 out of 4 northbound lanes are closed. At Rhodes, Concord Road approaching Mary Street, breakdown of a car. A lot of breakdowns going on, unfortunately. 1 out of 3 east southbound lanes are affected there. So the next song is an Australian song. I have a few Aussie tracks coming up. And this song's played a lot in weddings for some reason, which is unusual when you look at the lyrics to it. Powderfinger's My Happiness.

0: How about that? Two Aussie songs. This is the Aussie corner section that I like to have, at least two or three Aussie songs. We'll have one after I finish talking and a word from our sponsors. That was Kylie, the one and only Kylie Minogue, Spinning Around, Powder Fingers, My Happiness before that. I wanted to tell you a little bit about what's going on around the Hills area. There's a community disability expo. So I know a lot of people, and the incidences are growing, people who need disability support services and information, always good to know. And if you are in the Hills District, why don't you join us for a free Hills Community Disability Expo this upcoming, well, next Thursday on the 18th of June from 10 a.m. to 1 p.m. at the Castle Hill RSL Club. Meet local disability providers. Explore a wide range of services, allied health, therapy, housing, community participation and support services, and get trusted advice in a welcoming community environment. And the first 200 attendees will also receive a free coffee. How can you deny that? So if you do have someone with a disability and you have a bit of time, it'd be great to go to this free event and get some more information so that you can help support them a little bit better. Right, so let's have a word from our sponsors and then we will get into a bit more traffic. Unfortunately, it's still getting a little bit busy there on that angle. All right.
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1: All right. As I alluded to earlier, it's not getting any lighter out there on the road, so please be careful when you're out there. Prospect M4 motorway approaching Clunies Ross Street. Breakdown of a car there. Westbound traffic is affected. Chalora, Rookwood Road near Muir Road. Crash involving two cars. Moderate traffic conditions. 102 southbound lanes are closed. Sydenham, Princess Highway near Frederick Street. A crash involving a car. Heavy traffic conditions there. There were persons who were trapped in the car. Hopefully they've been extricated, but still heavy traffic there in Sydenham. St. Peter's M8 motorway, breakdown of a car. 1 out of 4 southbound lanes are closed. Roads, Concord Road approaching Mary Street, breakdown of a car. 1 out of 3 southbound lanes are closed there. All right, so that was Vanessa Amorosi's Shine. This next song, because we want to get into the songs, is a French dance group, and I really do like this song. I know it's on my playlist still even today. This is Mojo and Lady Hear Me Tonight.

Hi, this is Tracy from Thank God It's Friday. Why not join me every Friday night at 7 o'clock for the best black gospel music broadcasting from Sydney, Australia on Alive 90.5.

That was a big hit, the Baja Man Who Let the Dogs Out. Still can't understand what the song is about. But anyway, thought I'd put that in there as the last song before I leave you. Where does the time go? Thank you all for joining me on the Tuesday Brekkie Show, I should say. Your quote this week comes from the ancient Greek fabulist Aesop. No act of kindness, no matter how small, is ever wasted. So get out there, show you care for someone who needs it. The world needs more compassion each and every day. See you next week. But in the interim, if you want to hear more from me, I've got a show called Your Attention Please that airs on Thursdays at 9 a.m., also on all the good podcasts and so forth. Up next, K-pop Takeover with Kirsten, where she will take you, will give you your fix of everything K-pop. This is AVX signing off from the Tuesday Brekkie Show. Hope to have you listening next week with the song aptly titled Bye Bye Bye.

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1: Prospect, the M4 motorway approaching Clunies Ross Street is a broken down car that has affected the westbound traffic. And Rhodes Concord Road approaching Mary Street is another broken down car. That incident has affected one of three southbound lanes, closing lane one. If you are heading in any of those directions, be prepared to reduce your speed and or change or merge lanes. It is also a little bit foggy on the roads this morning. I saw when I was driving this morning. So if you are heading to off to work, dropping off the kids to school or going anywhere else this morning, be aware of some of those weather conditions this morning. It is now 5 minutes past eight and you are tuning in to the K-pop Takeover here on Alive 90.5. I am your host, Kirsten Farrell, and like every Tuesday morning, I am going to be starting off your day with some K-pop tunes as well as updating you on the latest K-pop news and gossip. This week, we will be going through some comebacks coming up. There's some exciting ones for the new month of June, so I'm excited to break those down with you. But to kick off our K-pop playlist, this first track is Rosé and Bruno Mars's Appetite.

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1: Engadine, Heathcote Road from Princess Highway. We have a crash with two cars that has affected one of two northbound lanes, closing lane one. And a Prospect, the M4 motorway approaching Clunies Ross Street. The broken down car is still affecting the westbound traffic. If you are heading in any of those directions, do be aware of those incidents as they may cause some slight delays this morning. That was your quarter past traffic update. We're going to head back into some more K-pop tunes with some K-pop news coming up very shortly, so stay tuned.
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0: That was BTS with Make It Right from their 2020 album Map of the Soul 7. We do have some K-pop news to talk about for this morning. Like every new month, I do like to go through the new K-pop comebacks to expect for the month. And in this case, it is for the month of June. So let's get right into it. So June 10th, we have JB from GOT7 with a third mini album called Tree, with the title track being Layback. Seems like a lot of GOT7 members are doing their own little solo projects. And I actually didn't know this was JB's third mini album. So that one is coming out June 10th. We have a very exciting collaboration with Le Sserafim, Illit, and Cat's Eye, which I will be breaking down with more details later this morning. They have a song called Iconic by Mistake, which comes out June 12th. They did release a little short teaser clip as well, which I will talk about later, but that is super exciting. Another group, Rise, they have their comeback June 15th with their second mini album called Two, with the titled track being Do Your Dance. Girl group Stacey will also be coming back June 16th with their sixth album called To Love. Then we have ATEEZ coming out with their comeback June 26th with their album Golden Hour Part 5 with the title track called Bad. And then IDOL, they have also a comeback. I think they've been already announced it, but I think it is actually coming out in July, so I'm speaking a bit of ahead of myself, but that is for their ninth mini album We Made. Not too many comebacks this month, but it's always exciting to hear new music, so always thankful for some new music to listen to in the K-pop realm. But we're going to head into a short sponsored ad break. Stay tuned, because we do have some more news coming up, as well as some fun K-pop tracks for your morning.
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1: Granville, Parramatta Road at Wentworth Street. We have a crash with two cars that has affected all directions of traffic. This incident is causing very heavy traffic conditions, so do be prepared to reduce your speed and or merge. Still in Eastwood, Baxland Road near Dalton Avenue, there is a crash with two cars affecting one of two northbound lanes, and Engadine, Heathcote Road from Princes Highway, another crash with two cars that has affected one of two northbound lanes. Be aware of these incidents and, of course, continue to stay safe on the roads this morning. We're going to jump back into some more K-pop tunes. 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
3: It is 38 minutes past 8. You are still tuning in to the K-pop Takeover. We have some more news to carry on for this Tuesday morning. I was just speaking about a comeback coming up between HYBE's biggest girl groups, Le Sserafim, Illit and Cat's Eye. So they are set to release a collaboration single on June 12th. And according to their companies, Source Music, Belif Lab and HYBE X Geffen Records, the group will release the collaborative digital single called Iconic by Mistake on June 12th. So ahead of the official release, the artists will also unveil the song's first joint performance on June 11th through Mnet's M Countdown, which is a live stored sort of performance in Korea where a lot of idols perform their new songs for fans. So obviously this collaboration is drawing major attention as it brings together some of HYBE's most powerful girl groups in one project. And they have released a few teasers to announce this collaboration. So they did release a logo teaser and the clip begins with a soft feathers and peaceful sounds before suddenly shifting as the screen violently shakes and feathers scatter apart. And then the teaser ends with the powerful line, "I'm iconic by mistake," to heighten the anticipation amongst the global fans. Then the group also released an MV teaser, a music video teaser, showing a very dark cinematic narrative starring all 15 girls. It is very exciting. The editing, it was fast cuts and very interesting editorial looks from all the girls. I'm super excited and I know a lot of people are going to be excited to hear this one. The agency shared that there is growing excitement surrounding the meeting of global icons, each loved for their distinct musical color. The three teams have frequently interacted through challenge videos and other content showcasing special chemistry together. Naturally, conversations began about how great it would be if they one day shared the same stage. I am very much looking forward to that. It is so amazing to see girl groups combine and put all of their minds and their vibes from each individual groups together. So I'm excited to hear what they have in store. We do have a Cat's Eye song coming up next. Of course, this is Cat's Eye with Touch.

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1: A few incidents on the road this morning. Just now, Roseville Chase, Babbage Road, just past Addison Avenue, we have a broken down car affecting one of three eastbound lanes. Then in Granville, Parramatta Road, just past Wentworth Street, a crash with two cars that has caused one of two eastbound lanes and causing very heavy traffic conditions. Then in Beverly Hills, King George's Road, approaching Broad Darrow Road, we have a hazard. There is a car on fire that has caused very heavy traffic conditions in that area, affecting one of three northbound lanes. And just in now, Gladesville Victoria Road on Gladesville Bridge, there is a crash with multiple vehicles that has affected one of four eastbound lanes. A lot of heavy traffic conditions on the roads this morning in a lot of different areas, so do be aware of those incidents this morning, and please stay safe on the roads wherever you are driving this morning. Coming up next, we have EXO with Love Shot. Yeah.

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3: We have just 5 minutes to nine, which means we have reached the end of this week's K-pop Takeover. I hope you have enjoyed this week's news and tunes, and I hope you'll join me for next week. If you want to continue listening to Alive 90.5, our next show coming up next is Satu Suara, so stick around for that. 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